0: It's no way we're going to get to finding solutions to the things we're talking about here tonight without us questioning how we are thinking.
1: Mm-hmm.
0: Even though we spend most of our lives saying we need answers to the problems that we, some of us have come in this life recognizing problems, and we're still seeing those problems because people haven't found the answers to these problems. This is not unusual. Some nations is going centuries before they find solutions to major problems that they have, man. But as long as people keep in mind that they never give up in trying to find solutions to those problems, we hang in there until we find that solution. But common sense says if we ignore responsible thinking, you could guarantee you never get an answer to as a solution to a problem if you stop being reasonable in your thinking.
1: I think one of the reasons is, Mr. Secure, and I could be wrong when I said, and I don't want educated people to get there. I think when we look at some of our boards around here, right, we want to get people who's got a bachelor's in this and a master's in this. Then you got people like you and I that have been through things that can go sit on these boards and bring good solutions. But because I don't got a master's degree or a bachelor's degree behind my name, no, I ain't using him. I heard Mr. Secure's got a doctorate in it. Let me go get him. You might have a doctorate in something, but Mr. Secure, if you're not, let me tell you something I told somebody the other day. Don't sit here and tell me about a guy on heroin. When a guy's on heroin and he's strung out, I know of a guy that beat up his mama like he was beating up an ace of a boy because she was fighting to take her purse back from him. I was like, why do you want me just to get his body purse? He beat up. I'm not condoning what the heroin addict did. I'm sitting there telling you, when a guy is strung out like that, it don't make a difference who he's beating up when he wants that money for a fix. You understand what I'm saying, sir?
0: Yes, I got it. Yes.
1: And so I'm saying sometimes we got to look around Bermuda and say, you know what? I ain't going to call my name. This boy, Kirk, which has been here long for 35 years, let me see if I can put this boy on this board to see what solutions he will bring here. Sometimes we're putting people, don't take me wrong, Mr. Kirk, sometimes we're putting people on board that got a clue of what's doing, but I'm born and raised in school, got a master's. Yeah, you've been educated in it, but you haven't been through it, me either. You understand what I'm saying, sir?
0: Yes, yes.
1: And so sometimes, let's just go get an ordinary person and let's see what he can do and bring solutions to the table to see, instead of always going to her and saying, let me get her.
0: Well,
1: there are people in Bermuda that can bring good solutions to the table, you know, Mr. Secure.
0: I'm going to say this and then I'm going to let you go. Selecting people to be a contributor, and in the case that you talked about on committees or on boards to deal with special interests, people who are making the decisions to select need to be wise enough to know when the type of person like yourself is needed. I know for a fact, based on my experience, I've been through what you just said and been recognized as having nowhere near the degrees that the people I've sat on boards with. I often wondered how come I was selected to be on those boards. But one of the people that made the selection simply said to me, I know what you bring to the table.
1: And
0: I know exactly what it is that I think needs to be addressed on matters of such that this board or this committee represents. So when the people who are making these selections to determine who's going to be on a committee or a board to help any special interest situation, they need to understand and produce the quality that's needed to address the issues. And I'm here to say, we're actually experiencing where there's a lack of good selections being made because the people with those responsibilities are not making those types of connections.
1: Mm-hmm.
0: And that's not me blaming any one person or looking at any in any one direction. The world that we're living in today is lacking so terrible that the ones that we depend on the most are letting us down the most.
1: Because
0: they do not have in their demonstration, not Cromwell Shakir's opinion, in their demonstration, they are not clued in to what's needed for today. Now, it could be various reasons why they're not clued in, but the bottom line is because they are making poor decisions and poor selections, the outcomes are what they are. So I'm saying for us to be honest and straightforward, if and when we do not apply, like one of my mentors simply said this, I thought it was so simple but important. He says, an ordinary situation demands or requires an ordinary solution. An extraordinary, something far beyond ordinary.
1: Yeah.
0: An extraordinary situation requires an extraordinary solution. You can't apply an ordinary solution to an extreme situation.
1: Mm-hmm.
0: So common sense says if we are on that path of rationale and logic, then we will put ourselves in the place of those where these people are found, and we pick from them to apply to what situation demands. And and that's not happening because people are not clued in the way they should be. And we're here saying tonight on Balance Matters, we need to talk about why. I'm here talking about the condition of a people and why we are in certain circumstances that we are having problems with, because we are missing certain things that we haven't addressed. Now, I've been appealing to people to think about these things, because we just don't say we've got an identity crisis and not understand what's required to have a proper identity. I'm not. I'm here saying the social scientist has proven that the children of former slaves have an identity problem. For instance, if I was to say to you the term Negro, that same person who was described as a Negro was called a colored person. That same person was called a black person. That same person was called an Afrocentric person. Now, the last position that they added to that, which is a movement forward, is the African-American person. Now, we're all, you say, oh, we're talking about Americans, people from the United States. No, we're not. We've got Central, North, and South America. And we came from one of those Americas, you know. We in Bermuda came from one of those Americas. If our people came out of the West Indies, we came from one of those Americas. So when you hear people talking about African-American, they're talking about us too, you know. Afro-American, Afrocentric. So what I'm getting at is social scientists are saying the idea of being called a Negro is not good enough anymore. Being colored people, described as a colored person, is not good enough anymore. So we've got people gravitating towards trying to find an acceptable definition for the condition that people that have a unique history that came out of the transatlantic slave trade, who has no nation to call their own, that has no history that they could connect with that says is special to them because their ancestors came from that tradition, because we lost it for over so many centuries. So we have people studying this situation and saying we need to come up with something better, because the future of these people depend on them valuing themselves in a way that will make them protect themselves.
1: Yeah, yeah.
0: Anyhow, thank you very much for your contribution.
1: Okay, thank you. Appreciate it.
0: Have the rest of a great evening. The number is 297-1027. We're talking Balanced Matters. The lines are open. Identity crisis. Caller, you are on Balanced Matters.
1: Mr. Shakur.
0: Yes, sir.
1: You got to be up.
0: Your line dropped. Yeah, your line dropped, man.
1: That's selfish.
0: Yeah. Well, you're back. Go ahead.
1: Yes, and I'm glad to hear my friend Kraki there. I'm proud of you, sir, because I knew that little Kraki. But thanks be to God, he could deliver and set free. And don't worry about what anybody's telling your children. Remember what the word says, we overcame them by the blood of the Lamb and the word of our testimony. And that's part of your testimony of what you used to be. Mr. Kerr, I don't know where I dropped out.
0: Yeah.
1: But I was stating that we shouldn't be sitting up relying on government. Things should start in your household, branch out to your neighborhood.
0: Yes.
1: And into your parish, and then from your parish there.
0: Yes.
1: And Kirky was talking, he must have heard me talking about swimming. If you can't swim, how are you going to help save somebody?
0: Yes, yes.
1: But this is what I am saying. We talk about emancipation, I'm sure you're older than me, and I'm sure you've been heard that for many, many moons. And it's a system that needs to be broken. And I don't know if I caught out when I was talking about Abraham Tariq.
0: You did. You were talking about him, yes.
1: I was talking about him, and he is breaking that system in Africa where the colonials that want to steal, pillage the country, and don't give back to the people. And that's the type of system that needs to be broken. You know, sometimes we in Bermuda think that poor God is so nice, but you know you are camouflage.
0: Yes,
1: Shakur.
0: Yes,
1: camouflage. Racism is so camouflaged up in Bermuda that it's like we think we're doing good, but it's still her. And the worst part about it is our people is still allowing it to continue on. By getting the kahunas. Like I was saying, that fella Abraham to raise God and doing for his people. He refuses to allow that colonial system to pillage the country and the people not benefit. I don't know if people that are listening right now, I'm Googling. Go on YouTube, see what he's doing, and then ask, can we get some leaders in this country like that? Because, you know, I heard the fellow talking about black power, this, that, and the other, my other brethren. And that thing was going on for quite some time. But did we really still benefit off of that? I can tell you this, at one point in time, us people, we're helping one another build our houses and benefiting and going forward. Mom and pop stores, right? All those type of things that we were keeping our money in the community, like that fellow was talking about. We have gotten away from it. And we're finding out the results now. The things now, they're racist. And it's a crying shame. If the young man wants to walk around with a bottle of Henny in his hand, and the women want to give no imagination in how they dress. And where that comes from, learned behavior. Allowing to do what you want to do, no discipline. Because I can assure you, back in the day, the only way a woman was getting out of the house dressed like that is if they ran out with that granny gone on and had something in the knapsack or threw the knapsack out the window and went down the road and changed that. Because mama would tell, where you think you're getting that?
2: But today they leave, and I know it's two ways things get silent, and I heard you use that. Silence is when you know that people are talking truth and they're going straight street. Or silence is when you won't be quiet and be consented with the wrong things that are going on. See, when you're quiet and you know things that are wrong and you don't speak up, that's consent.
0: You know,
2: and I don't think
0: we're at a point where, and I beg to indulge right now because you're hitting something that's very, very important, I think. You know, we have people that's very much like what you said. And that I didn't need to support you in saying that the facts of anybody that wants to be honest is proving that you have people that know better that don't want to do better. What I'm suggesting that we get the courage to say there's a time for everything. There's a time to support, and it's a time to withdraw your support. It's a time to go to war, and it's a time to look for peace. Some of us have been so weakened that when we should be going to war, we're afraid to face what comes along with war, because war doesn't come with good outcomes. You have to pay a price to win the victory of war. You can't go into war and be afraid of being harmed. You got to be willing to take a wound in order to succeed in victory when you go to war. Most of us, we're at a point now, we don't want to give up anything. We don't want to be hurt or made uncomfortable in anything, even though we know we need to fight against the things that threaten the best of our lives, regardless of what that is. When we have arrived at knowing that the threat is real, we don't have the guts or the courage to apply what's required to address those things that's threatening the best of our life. And in this case, I'm talking about withdrawing from support of people that you know are being dishonest. Some people know that whatever they're looking at or what they're not hearing, like one of my wonderful mentors said, you get to a point where you don't listen to what you're hearing. You need to know what you're not hearing as being more important, because the things that you need to hear, when they refuse to say it, you need to question why. See, when you know what should be said, that's why I loved what that sister said 2 weeks ago when she said that the world steps aside to let any man pass if he knows where he's going. See, people that know and recognize, people that understand and are making good contributions, they don't get in the way, you know. It's only fools that get in the way.
2: Mm-hmm.
0: I'm not talking about people that are outright trying to be dominant and things like that. When people don't know better, they'll get in the way of a good teacher. They'll get in the way of
2: disrupt the class.
0: Yeah, a person that don't know, a fool that doesn't know that they're a fool, they get in the way and don't even realize how foolish they're being. So I'm not talking about that type of person. I'm talking about the people that know better, but choose
2: not
0: to do better. They choose it. But yet, people like me and you who know this, we're afraid to, first of all, acknowledge this, and second of all, withdraw, because you don't want to be a part of their contribution to wrongdoing.
2: Mr. Shakur, I you said people like you and me that know it. I will make it and state it categorically that I'm not afraid to say it. I'm not afraid to tell them, because why? This is the reason why some people are afraid to tell them, because they think they could come and take the house, the car, the boot. They could even do something to their buddy. But me, I knew the one that has my soul in his hands. So I am not afraid to tell him. And the bottom line is that this is what we need now more than ever in Bermuda, to stir the pot up, to stir up the elect that we go and vote for, to tell them, listen, I was listening to this preacher say the other day, tell politicians when they come to your door, tell them you're not, please do not come to my door and tell me any lies, meaning give me false statements, meaning butter me up like a young lady that you would like to wine and dine and then go down the road looking for the next thing afterwards. Mr. Shakur, I really believe that we are coming to a point in Bermuda that we need to see a drastic change. And because we keep talking about emancipation.
0: Look, my good brother, let me say this here before I let you go. We're in this throes of actually applying solutions. The fact that we could talk about what we're talking about tonight, man. See, if we understand the gravity, and I'm not doubting if you don't or do understand the gravity of this discussion.
2: No, I'll take away from that.
0: What I'm getting at is, brother, before anybody finds a solution to anything that's worthy, it calls for diplomatic discussion first. Bulls in a china shop does not get the job done with civilized society. Civilized society sits down and has diplomatic discussion to find solutions to problems that can be solved without damage forcefully. Common sense says if you could avoid forceful damage, you should do it. And diplomatic discussion requires that. So the fact that we're talking tonight in a sensible way, brother, we are well on the road to finding solutions.
2: Well, I'll put it down to this. Faith is the substance of things hoped for, the evidence of things not yet seen. We may not see it, yes, but we're hoping that one day. How that song goes, one day.
0: Yes.
2: When the glory comes.
0: Yes. Thank you very much for your contribution, brother.
2: Have a nice evening.
0: You do likewise. We have approximately 3 minutes left for the program. Anyone wants to close out with their comments? The number is 297-1027. You're talking Balance Matters.
3: Hello?
0: Caller, you're on Balance Matters.
3: Oh, yes, Mr. Cromwell.
0: Yes.
3: Well, I must be speaking a different language. I'm learning the history of my poor parents through slavery. I don't need to talk about their past. I'm talking about my present situation with their children and their children's children. Do you know, Mr. Cromwell, and I'm just telling you to listen, do you know if the police were out there every day and every evening during their job, there would be no accidents, there would be no speeding, the proper standards that we go, they're out there. So this is what they call dishonest behavior by people in authority. That's what they call corruption. And you expect me to respect these people? That's causing anarchy with a particular speed limit that I don't go, and the black public don't go, and the white public don't go, and yet we have to put up with this. And this gentleman talks about racism, and you got to be specific when you talk of racism. Small and simple. In South Africa, did you know that you had to walk on the other side of the street? Blacks on that side, and that was racism. Simple thing. And the simplest thing, like a speed limit that nobody goes, and yet the black community supports it. I must be living in, and I know from the, my past history, from our foreparents, black foreparents, they knew this was a black art. They knew they were unique people. And you people are playing like
0: Thank you for your contribution. We're at the end of the program. I have to.
3: I know.
0: Thank you very kindly for your contribution.
3: Yeah, but still.
0: Have a good evening. I thank you for your patience and perseverance. These attempts to address relevant and serious matters will depend on us who know better, who have a desire to want to do better, to contribute in a way that will be consistent with us bringing relevant matters to the forefront, bringing our intentions of wanting to address those matters based on the interests and the importance of finding better solutions to these problems. When we take the risk in questioning if we're looking at things in the proper way, as long as we stay reasonable and logical with our response to important matters, or the important matters as what we discussed tonight, we will be blessed to do better and better every time we engage with good intention and best outcome. I thank you. I cannot thank you enough for making your contribution tonight to Balance Matters. Tune in next week. Have the rest of a great evening.
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0: Yeah, man, this goes out to all the young black people in the eye. 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
1: Welcome, welcome, welcome on board to Magic 102.7, the hits of today and yesterday. Come along and let's rise and shine. Buckle up and turn it up with us on this wonderful Wednesday, August the 5th. It is now 3 minutes after 7 a.m. and you are certainly locked in to none other than Magic 102.7. And I want to let you all know something good is coming your way. And this one is by Dusty Rivers. Something good is coming your way.
2: Woke up this morning, felt something.
1: This one is going out to Leroy Senior Robinson. I was playing this one this morning. He said, "Hey, what are you listening to?" I said, he said, "I like that one." I said, "All right. Well, I'll play this one for you this morning." Also playing this one is going out to the gentleman that I met in Lindo's grocery store this morning, out to Mr. Burgess and Mr. Robinson as well. I want to say happy Wednesday to you, and that something good is coming your way. This one is by Dusty Rivers.

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1: This is When Faith Has No Words. This is one is by Caleb Walker.

0: Yes, good morning, caller. You are on the air. Good morning, caller. Good day, caller. Okay. Caller, you are breaking up this morning.
1: I can't hear you. Can you repeat?
0: Yes, I can hear you now.
1: This is hot, right?
0: No, this is not hot, but this is Hot's sister over here. This is Magic 102.7. If you wish to get hot.
1: That's what I was trying to get.
0: Magic 102 or Bootsy? Okay. Bootsy. The number for Bootsy is 297-1075.
1: That's what I put down. Okay.
0: Yeah. 297-1.
1: This is not for real, is it?
0: Yes, it is for real.
1: It is for real. Am I on the phone? On the TV?
0: Pardon me, sir?
1: Am I on the radio?
0: You are on the ear, yes.
1: Oh, I didn't want to be on the ear.
0: Okay, no worries. You can give Bootsy a call at 297-1075. God bless you.
1: But I wanted to speak to you as well, but I'll call you back.
0: Okay, sure.
1: Yeah, this is Michael Cox.
0: Oh, hi, Mr. Cox. How you doing? Oh, my God. It is such a pleasure. Mr. Cox, take my number. It's 537.
1: You know what? I'm not all that fast, and I'm in my car.
0: Okay.
1: And I don't know how to use these.
0: Okay. Well, and if you call later on, I'm in the office, so you can call the back office number if you Google that one.
1: Okay, I will.
0: Okay, no worries. Or you can ask whoever for my number, and they'll give it to you. But I'm here until 1 p.m. if you stop by the station.
1: Okay, thank you.
0: Oh, my God. Have a beautiful day, Mr. Cox. God bless you. You made my day. All
1: right. You have been making my day for the last 2 weeks. I'm going to try to call, but I'm waiting for the right time.
0: Okay, no worries. You're bringing tears to my eyes today. Oh, my gracious me. Thank you so much. I'm going to blow you kisses over the airways this morning. I'm sending you loves and hugs. Thank you so much, Mr. Cox. God bless you.
1: All right. Thank you. Bye.
0: You too. Yes, so good morning, guys. It is Wednesday, August the 5th. It is now 7:14 a.m. And that is a special friend. And because I know who he is, definitely know who he is. I don't want to share that public, that information over the airways, but may God continue to bless you and cover you and give you good health and many more years of abundance and all the good things that he has in store for you today, Mr. Cox. It is a wonderful Wednesday. This is Never Forsake Me.

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Even when we don't feel the presence of the Lord, He's still within you. If He woke you up this morning, whether you be sick or shut in, bedridden, handicap accessible, whatever it is, remember, God will never leave you nor forsake you. He dwells within.

0: you. 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
1: It may seem like it through the hard time you might be facing, but remember, God will never, never, never, never forsake you. God dwells within you, and that is why you have risen today. 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

0: 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Even through your disobedience and your disloyalty unto God, God will never leave you or forsake you.
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0: This one is going out to each and every one of you this morning. This one is also going out to Ramon Lovell, Mr. Robinson, Mr. Burgess, and Mr. Cox, and Mr. Fitzgerald locked in, and Arnold just outside of the Bermuda Credit Union building down here on Union Square Mall. I'm saying you will be blessed. I want to thank you all out there that continue to look out and pray for me. Mr. Jacobs, congratulations, and I want to say to you and Miss Jacobs, thank you once again, and you will be blessed. Papa Toes, Stuart Doran, this one is going out to you personally this morning. You will be blessed. Papa Ronald Wilson, this one's going out to you. Alvin DeGraff, Uncle Nathan Stevens, Freckle Stevens, Terry Stevens, and Linda, Gavin and Rita, you will be blessed.
5: Has been heavy. I know you've carried it along.
0: Aunt Doreen Mossadin, this one is for you.
5: I know some days you wonder if you still got the strength.
0: Mr. Pitcher, this one is for you. This one is also going out to all of our intercessory prayer warriors in and around the beautiful islands of Bermuda and overseas in the USA, Canada, Puerto Rico, Hawaii, the Virgin Islands, Jamaica, Africa, that continue to pray for us. You will be blessed. Ronald and Gina Spence Virgil, this one is going out to you. Evangelist Nikita Robinson, you will be blessed.

0: Remember, you're already blessed because God woke you up this morning.
1: Just hold on one more day.
0: Albert Wilson.

0: lose everything.
1: This is also going out to all the clergy in and around the beautiful islands of Bermuda. You will be blessed for all your ministry, all your hard work, your prayers, and your sacrifice.
0: And you will be blessed. You will be blessed.
1: Church of God of Prophecy, Even Light, Glory Temple, Seventh-day Adventist Community, Salvation Army, Beulah Tabernacle,
0: you will be
1: Bethel Amy,

0: You will be blessed. And remember, you're not forgotten. God knows your name.
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0: Yes. Yes, remember, you are not forgotten. God knows your name. And this one is going out to each and every one of you. You are not forgotten, God. You will be blessed because you are not forgotten, and God knows your name. This is Not Forgotten by Israel and New Breed. Come on now. It is just about 7:34 on this wonderful Wednesday, August the 5th.

Okay, I don't have you on the ear because I'm getting ready for the news after this song. Yes. Okay. Yes. Dusty Rivers. Dusty Rivers. Dust. D-U-S-T-Y. I can just send me a message.

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1: Yes, be blessed. You are not forgotten. And I want to remind you, I know you are all saying this morning.

Hey, you are asking God to bless you so everyone else around you bless you so you can give. Remember what you asked God for. So remember, you need to live up to your part, because it is bless me with everything I need so I can bless everyone around me indeed. Listen, that is what you all have been singing. So just don't sing it. You need to put action to what you have been singing. You're locked into Magic 102.7, the hits of today and yesterday. 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

0: 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And I'm Maya Palacio. Bermuda's tourism industry depends on more than hotels, attractions, and visitor arrivals. And it also needs skilled Bermudians behind the aircraft, airport operations, and technical systems that keep the island connected. The Bermuda Airport Authority is now investing in that future workforce, awarding its first aviation bursaries to three young Bermudians. They each will receive $5,000 towards studies in commercial pilot training, aviation management, aircraft maintenance, and aeronautical science. The authority says the recipients represent the next generation of professionals needed to support Bermuda's aviation industry, a sector critical to travel, tourism, and the wider economy. The inaugural awards were dedicated to former Airport Authority employees Barton Cox and Kim Wade, who both made significant contributions to aviation in Bermuda. Meanwhile, Bermuda, the debate over full CARICOM membership is not going quiet. In fact, the One Bermuda Alliance is trying to keep it front and center. Almost 200 people packed an OBA town hall on July 20th, where the strongest response of the night came from those demanding that the final decision be put to a referendum. The opposition says Bermudians still need clearer answers on the costs, benefits, and wider implications of becoming a full member. The OBA has even been releasing a series of videos on Instagram, questioning whether the government has clearly explained what full membership would deliver and continuing its push for the public to have the final say. Shadow Finance Minister Douglas Dacuto says several important questions remain unanswered.
1: Bermuda's value proposition for international business is differentiated from the rest of the Caribbean and, in fact, many other countries in the world. We have a world-class recognized regulatory regime. We have an international reputation as a clean jurisdiction, and we have deep and long-lasting relationships with the United States and the United Kingdom that make Bermuda an attractive place for international business to come and do its work. It's easy to get here. It's easy to go to the United States. It's easy to go to London. How will joining CARICOM impact international business in Bermuda, and therefore the tax revenue that Bermuda needs?
0: But the government says its work is not finished. The public consultation included people who supported, opposed, and remained undecided on membership, with concerns about costs, immigration protection, and the economic return on oil expected to be addressed in the forthcoming white paper. Premier David Burt and Home Affairs Minister Alexa Lightbourne say decisions are progressing and have pointed to possible benefits involving food security, trade diversification, and the cost of living. The white paper is expected to set out the government's conclusions and formal recommendations. And jumping over to sport, Bermuda's trailblazing netball team has officially stepped onto the CAC game stage, opening its historic campaign with a 57-25 loss to Barbados. The Longtails found themselves under pressure early, trailing 32-9 at halftime, but refusing to fold. Bermuda showed greater confidence after the break and saved its strongest attacking display for the final quarter. Kizari Knight led the scoring with 14 goals, while Tuzo added 10. But for this team, the tournament is about more than the final score. Before competition began, the coach spoke about the pride of representing Bermuda at the team's first CAC Games experience. And the road does not get any easier, with Bermuda now preparing to face Caribbean powerhouse Jamaica next. It will be another tough battle, but despite the outcome, the Longtails have already pushed Bermuda netball into new territory. And that is your Inter-Island Communications News Brief. It's brought to you by Bermuda Healthcare Services and the Brown Darrow Clinic. I'm Maya Palacio. Please remember to buckle your helmets and drive safely, Bermuda.
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3: Hi, good morning. I'm meteorologist Johnny Storm in the Hurricane Weather Center. We're on a Wednesday morning. The weather continues again very quiet. We're sitting underneath a large high-pressure system that's just east of us and providing us a weak east-southeasterly wind flow pattern. Once again, the latest computer forecast model is not suggesting too much overall change in weather now. For now, over the next several days, we have a few sprinkles of rain showing up on Bermuda Weather Service radar now, mostly out to the northeast of Hamilton. These are moving very little at the current time because the wind flow is so weak. And if you look at the forecast models, the models show this high-pressure system kind of meandering around us now for today through Sunday. Next week, it starts to shift a little bit to the east. Southwesterly moist flow will return, and the showers will likely increase. increase here probably a week from today and continuing through the end of next week into the weekend because of a front that's stalling to our north and west. Once again, this is not a tropical system, but just a front of about a week from now stalling just northwest of Bermuda that will enhance our chances of rain during the latter part of next week. For now, though, the tropics still quiet. One tropical wave we're watching at 26 west longitude over the eastern Atlantic. It's moving westward and will likely be insignificant because there's so much dry, dusty air still coming off the Sahara Desert of Africa through the tropical Atlantic in towards the Caribbean for the foreseeable future. So again, no tropical depressions or storms for the next 2 weeks. Here's our Bermuda forecast. Partly cloudy today through the weekend with a stray shower. That's it, a stray shower. Daytime highs every day are running at about 88 Fahrenheit, 31 Celsius. Nightly lows at 80 Fahrenheit, 27 Celsius. And winds light east-southeast today, under 10 miles an hour.
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6: It's not an ordinary. Before you do anything else, stop right here. Don't rush this moment. Don't scroll past this. Because this, right now, is not random. This is your divine appointment with God. You didn't find this prayer by accident. God led you here. Because today is not an ordinary day. Something is shifting. Something is aligning. Something is about to break in your favor. So I need you to do this right now. Position yourself. Take a deep breath. Inhale, hold it. Exhale slowly. Again, inhale peace. Exhale every worry. Let go of yesterday's stress. Let go of last night's fear. Let go of everything that tried to weigh you down. Because today, you are not walking alone. God is going before you. Before you step out that door, He's already there. Before you face that situation, He's already handled it. So don't pray weak today. Pray with authority. Let's pray.

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God, release favor over my life. Let people treat me better than I expect. 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Where I was delayed, let me be accelerated. Where I was denied, let me be approved. Father, fight battles I cannot see.

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5: So this morning, ladies and gentlemen, we're going to be having a live interview, and we're going to be speaking with Mr. Christopher Famous this morning. Let's give him a call. Let's see what he's going to say. Happy Wednesday, Christopher Famous. I said to the folks, hey, let's give Christopher Famous a call this morning and let's hear what he has to say today for himself. How you doing this morning, Mr. Famous?
6: Oh, so how you want me to answer? Good morning, Bermuda. Good morning, Miss Ferrier. How do you want me to answer? You want me to answer this as a Bermudian or as a St. George's or Florida?
5: Mr. Famous, you can answer it in any way that you choose to answer. But answer to the best of your ability.
6: As a St. George's supporter, I'm going to say, well, I can't say we're in recovery mode, but I'm trying to recover.
5: Oh, you're trying to recover. Well, I think you've recovered already. You've been getting a lot of cookies. So they help to bring back up your adrenaline and all that sugar. You know, I hear those cookies are great. So people have been giving you sympathy gifts, I hear.
6: Yeah, called loser cookies.
5: Oh, they're called... Okay. Well, let's stay focused. I don't wish to have any of your loser cookies. But what else do you have going on this upcoming week? Actually, today. It's happening today. Am I correct?
6: Yes. At Horseshoe Bay Beach, we're having an event called... We were supposed to have an event last week, as you know, right?
5: Last week, Wednesday, yes. For Team Hello? Hayward, yes.
6: Yes, and then it rained out.
5: Unfortunately.
6: Pre-cup match function that got rained out. So as a makeup to the people, because we don't want them safe, we don't keep our word, we'll have an event tonight at Horseshoe Bay Life. Gonna be plenty of music, plenty of food, plenty of everything there. The main thing we want people come and interact and socialize as we do as Bermudians, because you know, have holidays and then we don't see each other to the next holiday, so we're trying to do something in between the holidays.
5: Okay, great. And so this is being put on by Team Hayward, Team Jason Hayward, and it's going on this evening, Wednesday, August the 5th, down there at the Horseshoe Bay. Is it from 6 to 9?
6: Yes, friends. Yes, from 6 to 9 p.m. Thank you for that. I forgot that part. From 6 to 9 p.m. at Horseshoe Bay Live. It is open to all the public. Even if you used to be phobia, you can come there. We don't discriminate. The Lord says he allows U-turns. You can come on here. And so it's open to all, free of charge, complimentary food and drinks. You know, Bermudians like to wear complimentary.
5: Is there going to be any live entertainment?
6: Yes, we're going to leave a couple surprises, but, you know, let's just say the Ayo, thanks, we're going to be there. But I think the bigger picture of what I want to convey, what we want to convey is, listen, that there's a leadership race going on. There's a couple people, six people so far, put their name down for different positions of leadership. And what's happening in some of the media, not all, definitely not Magic, is some of the media is using this as an opportunity to try to divide and conquer the PLP. And I just want to send a message out to all of the PLP family that competition is healthy. It's called democracy. And let's not let others use that as an opportunity to tear us apart, to turn us against each other. Let's use this as an opportunity to show the best of who we are as not just Bermudians, but as the PLP family. No matter what you're running for, deputy leader, whatever you're running for, this is about unity. All right?
5: Yes, so that's why Team Hayward is putting on another unity event to bring us all together. And also conversations and questions are able to be discussed with Minister Hayward as he would be present. Correct, Mr. Famous?
6: Yes, that's correct. And then on tomorrow night at the Vernon Temple AME in Southampton, we're having a branch meeting. This is only for PLP members of... You know, any PLP member could show up, but we're especially inviting those who live in Southampton to come and have a more detailed, in-depth political conversation with not just Minister Hayward, but other members of the team. Because no matter who you're running, there's no one that can do this all on their own.
5: Yes,
6: they have to have a team on them helping.
5: Yeah, I just want to break it down.
6: Just like, you know, part of the.
5: Yes, I want to break it down a bit listening audience and letting them know you were talking about it's not about a competition. It is variety is the spice of life, you know, so you get to choose who you want, but you have to go out and when it comes to election time to who you choose to be the next premier for the beautiful islands of Bermuda, and then who you want in your constituency.
6: And deputy premier as well.
5: And then who you wish to represent you the best in your constituency. So I look at it as it is a bag of all dress chips, which gives us... All dressed chips.
6: A bag of what?
5: All dressed.
6: What is that?
5: Chips. All dressed chips are actually are chips. So they have in this one bag of chips, and they have them. You can look for them while you're overseas. They're called all dressed. And in that bag of chips, you get sour cream and onion. You get salt and vinegar. You get barbecue. You get a little nacho flavor. You get all different types of flavors of chips in one bag. And that's how I look at politics and persons that are running for politics, because everyone has a different attribute that they bring to the table and that they have to offer. 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
6: Yes, indeed. You.
5: Go ahead.
6: No, don't say anything. You're doing a great job. Should have got you to voice the commercial.
5: I'm doing my job. So bring your family, your friends, the kids. There's plenty of play space, relaxation space as well. They're going to be having some entertainment, food as well. And, you know, get your time in with Mr. Hayward, because this is a way for him and you to voice your opinion on the side with Mr. Hayward or openly discussion. And then you're doing another one on Thursday evening, which is only for constituents in Southampton at the Vernon Temple Church.
6: No, not just let me clarify. Only for PLP members.
5: Only for PLP members at Vernon Temple. And
6: especially, and, And especially those who live in Southampton. So
5: okay.
6: VLPLP member from St. George's, you can come too.
5: Okay. And in regards to that, on Thursday evening, what is the time for that one, Mr. Famous? Because we know tonight is from 6 to 9.
6: Yes,
5: what time would it be up at Vernon Temple on Thursday, August the 6th?
6: Vernon Temple starts at 6. We usually go for about 2 hours, maybe a little longer, depending on how much people are there and who want to talk and so on and so forth. So 6 o'clock at Vernon Temple tomorrow as well.
5: Okay. Is there anything else that you wish for the folks to know about these events? And it will be just Minister Hayward at both of these events, or would there be any other political affiliations there as well?
6: Well, the name of the organization is Team Hayward.
5: Yes.
6: Which speaks to the thing that, yes, Minister Hayward is the one running for leadership, but there's a team behind, there's a team beside him, there's a team with him.
5: Okay.
6: Because at the end of the day, this isn't America where we're running a presidential race where it's all about one person. It's about everyone. So sometimes people come there, they speak to myself, or they speak to Senator Lindsey, or they speak to MP Tyrrell. It's a team effort. So and then there's other persons who are not elected, so I don't want to call their names, but it's a team effort. This is about a community, right?
5: Yes. And how long do you you spoke about a starting time for Vernon Temple? Is it from 6 to 8 or 6 to 9? What time?
6: No, it's like I said, like it usually goes when we have the branch meetings. They usually go for like 2 hours, sometimes 3 hours, depending on the crowd. You know us as people of color, when we say we're leaving, we have to say that 10 times before we actually leave, because you run into somebody else. And, you know, so it's all about the community. The community gets together and people aren't there just talking about politics. They're talking about a host of other things. So it's all about bringing the community together. All right.
5: Yes. And so on Wednesday evening, it's open to the entire community. You do not have to be a PLP member or a PLP supporter.
6: No, not at all.
5: We are asking you to go out and support Team Hayward on Wednesday evening, which is this evening at 6 p.m. until 9 p.m. up there at the Horseshoe Bay. And then Thursday evening at the Vernon Temple Church in Southampton. That is specifically for PLP members only, along with persons that are in Southampton Parish. But if you are a PLP member and you live in St. David's, St. George's, Warwick, Dockyard, you can still attend this event on Thursday at 6 p.m. up there at the Vernon Temple. Okay. So, Mr.
6: Yes,
5: Fain.
6: You've encapsulated it perfectly.
5: Okay, great. Do you have any other supporting messages that you want to share with our community?
6: Well, I just want to say we want to thank the Bermudian, irrespective of my choice in Cup Match teams. I want to say Cup Match was successful in that we had a clear and decisive outcome, number one. It wasn't any doubt as to the outcome. But more importantly, we had a safe Cup Match.
5: There were some little scrapes there and there. We just have to really thank God.
6: Yes.
5: It was a very safe cut match. Nothing major to report. That's
6: well,
5: what really mattered
6: for a lot
5: to
6: of
5: me.
6: Major rain.
5: Well, you know what? We need...
6: It was a lot of major rain.
5: Mr. Famous, we cannot do without the rain. We need the rain.
6: Okay. Yeah.
5: Yes.
6: Oh, I was told by one of my Cuxillo family to say tonight is a Somerset victory party. It's kind of hard for me to say that. But
5: Somerset victory party where?
6: Say.
5: I guess they're doing the drive down to St. George's Cricket Club from Somerset to St. George. Is that what they
6: Sorry,
5: mean?
6: Say that again?
5: A Somerset victory
6: Sorry,
5: party.
6: Sorry, say that again?
5: Where is the Somerset victory party?
6: No, I was told to say that the thing at as Horseshoe Bay tonight, you could consider that a Somerset Victory Party. Party.
5: Okay, I take it. Mr. Jason Hayward is for Team Somerset as well.
6: No.
5: Oh, he's a Simpson Georgia supporter.
6: Yeah, I was told by one of my family from Cookeville. You know where Cookeville is?
5: Yes, Cookeville in Somerset. I do know where Cookeville in Somerset is.
6: Yeah, so I was told by one of them that I must say, must help people come to the Somerset Victory Party at Horseshoe Bay tonight. So I'm just saying that. Not that I believe it, but I'm saying that.
5: Okay, Mr. Famous, is there anything else that you've been told to say that you need to say?
6: No. But what I want to say, no one's telling me this, but what I want to say is you are excellent radio hosts. I didn't realize you were so humorous, and it's very, very nice working with you this last couple of weeks.
5: Hey, thank you so
6: much. Looking forward to more.
5: Thank you so much, Mr. Famous. That speaks volumes coming from yourself, a very well-spoken, outspoken person and admirable person in our community that continues to stand up for people's rights, a great advocate. I truly appreciate that. And I wish you and Team Hayward all the best in this upcoming election. And I speak life and health and peace and God's will be done. And that
6: yes.
5: Will be for me today yes. And every day.
6: Yeah, I think the most apt word, I know you're a woman of God, the most apt word that you use is peace, right? Because we know that what division brings and is not healthy. And
5: no,
6: I would close on this note. To all PLP family, irrespective of who you're supporting for deputy leader, who you're supporting for party leader, just remember we are PLP. Do not let others through the media divide us up. Thank you.
5: And do you PLP, wish for me to play
6: all the way?
5: Yes. You wish for me to play your song, Family?
6: Yes, indeed.
5: I will certainly yes, play indeed. That song for you today. And right. Team Hayward. Thank you so much, Mr. Famous. You have a great day and continue to be blessed.
6: Blessings.
5: Yes, you as well.
6: All right. You too, my sister. All right.
5: And so, ladies and gentlemen, that was a wonderful live interview with Mr. Christopher Famous, as they this evening will be doing an event up there, Team Hayward. It was due to happen last week, Wednesday, but due to the forecast in rain that we all need, it's going to be taking this place this week, Wednesday, from 6 until 9 p.m. down there at the Horseshoe Bay. And then on Thursday evening up at the Vernon Temple Church from 6 p.m., Team Hayward will be there as well. Doors are open to only PLP members and persons living in the respective area of Southampton. That is specifically for those groups of persons. But this event this evening is open to the entire community. Mr. Hayward said it doesn't respective of party, race, gender, age. It's open to everyone. So go ahead out and feel free to support Team Hayward. But we are back with this one. As we had Be Blessed, Not Forgotten, Blessings, and Bless Me. This one, it's time for you to give thanks. Oh, give thanks. Yes, it's just about that time. It's 20 minutes after 8 a.m. on Wednesday, August the 5th. This is Oh, Give Thanks. This one's by Judith McAllister. Come on now. Come on now. Is that just about that time? This is Judith McAllister. Oh, give thanks. Hey, listen, let's just give thanks because we have a freedom of option of speaking, worshiping, praising, voting. Listen, our ancestors, we've just come out of celebrating Emancipation Day, Mary Prince Day. It is time for us to, give thanks.

Yes. Oh, give thanks unto the Lord, because he is good. He is good. He is worthy to be praised. You're locked in to Magic 102.7, the hits of today and yesterday. Oh, give thanks unto the Lord, because he is good. Be blessed. You're not forgotten. May God bless you, and remember, everything is going to be all right. Already getting better for you. It certainly is. This is William Murphy. If you're at work, stop on over by that colleague's cubicle or in the parking lot as you're parking your car. Touch them, touch their car, and let them know it's already getting better. Or just send them an email or WhatsApp. Let them know. This one's going out to Deshalay and Tracy Smith. This one's going out to Elizabeth Franks and Karen Franks this morning. And all those that are sick and shut in.

This one's also going out to Deborah Addison this morning. I'm thinking of you.

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1: Hi, good morning. I'm meteorologist Johnny Storm in the Hurricane Weather Center. We're on a Wednesday morning. The weather continues again very quiet. We're sitting underneath a large high-pressure system that's just east of us and providing us a weak east-southeasterly wind flow pattern. Once again, the latest computer forecast model is not suggesting too much overall change in weather now, for now, over the next several days. We have a few sprinkles of rain showing up on Bermuda Weather Service radar now, mostly out to the northeast of Hamilton. These are moving very little at the current time because the wind flow is so weak. And if you look at the forecast models, the models show this high pressure system kind of meandering around us now for today through Sunday. Next week, it starts to shift a little bit to the east. Southwesterly moist flow will return, and the showers will likely increase here probably a week from today and continue into the end of next week into the weekend because of a front that's stalling to our north and west. Once again, this is not a tropical system, but just a front about a week from now stalling just northwest of Bermuda that will enhance our chances of rain during the latter part of next week. For now, though, the tropics still quiet. One tropical wave we're watching at 26 west longitude over the eastern Atlantic. It's moving westward and will likely be insignificant because there's so much dry, dusty air still coming off the Sahara Desert of Africa through the tropical Atlantic in towards the Caribbean for the foreseeable future. So again, no tropical depressions or storms for the next 2 weeks. Here's our Bermuda forecast. Partly cloudy today through the weekend with a stray shower. That's it, a stray shower. Daytime highs every day are running at about 88 Fahrenheit, 31 Celsius. Nightly lows at 80 Fahrenheit, 27 Celsius. And winds light east-southeast today, under 10 miles an hour.
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3: 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And coming up today in the 10 o'clock hour, we're going to have Kim Swan with Tourism in Focus. In the 11 o'clock hour, you will have Evangelist Nikita Robinson from 11 until 2 p.m. Yes, and then continue to stay locked in to Magic 102.7. I need to remind you that you have something with your name on it today. 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
3: You certainly do. And this is what it is. Come on now.

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1: 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It's gonna be all right.
0: Rakisha Benz, get ready for your blessing.

0: Sharon, get ready for your blessings. 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
1: Everybody say that with me.
0: God's got a blessing. God's got a blessing. Come on, say it with me now. God's got a blessing.
1: Come on.

0: God's got to bless him with your name on. Come on. Sing this with me. Come on, say. God's got a blessing.
1: God's got a blessing.
0: Everybody.

0: like one by 7:45, right? And uh-huh. I'm telling you, the spirit just moved me into something different. I get it, because God's saying you already humble and kind.
1: Yes, we are.
0: He just wants to remind us that we need to soak and worship in Him. We really, really do, because the atmosphere needs to shift in our favor.
1: We have to keep His presence.
0: Yes, it's very, very important. And so mm-hmm. I do recognize people have reached out to me that something doesn't feel right. So I want to.
1: Yep.
0: Yes, mm-hmm. and you're saying the same thing. And so
1: mm-hmm.
0: I'm sharing what God would have me to share.
1: You're doing an awesome job, girl.
0: Thank you so much, Miss Carolyn.
1: You're encouraging
0: but
1: so
0: I haven't forgot about your humble and kind.
1: Okay, but praying for Nikita. I hope she's feeling better today.
0: Yes, I hope she. I haven't spoke to her this morning, but I spoke
1: uh-huh.
0: with
1: I've been praying she feels
0: Bootsy
1: better.
0: She wasn't
1: today.
0: Feeling well either. He's feeling better. And I just uh-huh. I just thank God that I'm still feeling great.
1: Amen.
0: Because listen, I don't want nothing. Nikita Nez, from even when I feel teen, it's just like my great. I do not.
1: You girls need to slow down just a little bit.
0: No, see, okay, Aunt Carolyn.
1: I'm just saying.
0: I leave her and I know yes. what I do. Miss Blakely said to me yesterday, she said, for real, we again. And she, time she finished the sentence, it was, you're going to the beach. I was like, yep. I know what my Aunt Barbara could attest. Like I could be at the beach every day, all day, uh-huh. I would be at the beach all day, every day. But I know that
1: awesome.
0: Isn't what God has called me to do. But talking about the beach this afternoon, feel free for those that can go. There's water aerobics and it's complimentary. They're having water aerobics this afternoon up there at the Nine Beaches at 4:30 p.m. for those that can attend. You do need to have your own noodle. You need one noodle.
1: All right.
0: You do need to have your own noodle. And, of course, you need to be able to swim. And have your swimming clothes because they do get into the water. There is water aerobics this afternoon up there at the Nine Beaches.
1: Awesome.
0: Yeah.
1: All right.
0: Okay.
1: Well, have a nice day, girl.
0: Yes, you as well. God bless you.
1: God bless you and take care.
0: Yes, you too.
1: Okay,
0: we greatly
1: bye
0: appreciate
1: bye.
0: You. Ciao now.
1: Bye bye.
0: Yes, so because we know that God has a blessing for us and that we are not forgotten, we've asked God to bless us. Well, you know, we've been doing all of that this morning, but I need to remind you all that we have a dependable God.
2: Dependable.
0: And this is Dependable God by Victor Thompson.

0: I want to say a good morning, a wonderful Wednesday to my Daniel's Head Water Aerobics team this morning. I'm saying good day, good day. Yes, I did, Miss Annette Gordon. I'm shouting out to you this morning. Shouting out to Lynn Wade. Shouting out to Sandra. Shouting out to Beulah today. I'm looking forward to seeing you ladies later on today. Maria Nelson, how you doing? Saying good day to you. Donna, Jenny, Annette Gordon, Georgette Jones, Lorna, Betty, Sandra Smith. I'm saying good morning to each and every one of you today. You're locked into Magic 102.7, the hits of today and yesterday. This next one is Good God by Shirley Caesar.
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0: Also want to say good morning to Andrea Hassel.
2: Ladies and gentlemen,
0: this is Good God by your girl Shirley Caesar. If you know you serve a good God, put your hands together. Give us a call at 297-1027. This one's going out to Anthony and Connie Francis. Also, Miss Purple Rain.

Now this is the time where everybody

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7: This is a birthday request going out to Brother John down there at the First Church of God. And this is a birthday prayer by God's Will, James, going out to Brother John this morning. This is birthday prayer going out to Brother John down there at the First Church of God. Coming from your First Church of God, entire family. And your media ministry.

0: future.
1: Happy birthday, Brother John.
0: You will grow to see our children and their children in Jesus' name. Yeah, they pray for you. I did pray for you.
1: Happy birthday to Brother John down there at the First Church of God from the entire First Church of God family and the media team, especially. And this one is going out to you as well, Brother John.

0: That is happy birthday to Brother John down there at First Church of God, North Shore, saying happy birthday to you. May God continue to bless you with many, many years of good health, peace, happiness, joy, abundance. And so I have been asked, you know, to play a special one, and I'm going to play it. And that is a Christopher Famous has asked me to play Family. So I will play Family for him. It is on a different pace, but you just stay locked into Magic 102.7, the hits of today and yesterday. It is Wednesday, August the 5th. Could you believe it? Listen, we have August, September, October, November, December. We got basically 4 months left for Christmas. 4 months left. Can you all imagine? Oh, makes me excited.
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1: Wow! We're going to do this quick. Come on, we got to roll through this.

Yes. So this is for all the family believers out there that love themselves a little Calypso and a little Soca. This one's going out to you, Robert Burt and Miss Burrows locked in.

This is going out to Lavina of Kingdom Minds Ministry, Nicole Fox, Shona as well, all the dancers of praise teams on the beautiful island of Bermuda. This one is going out to each and every one of you.

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1: I'll turn my radio down.
0: I'm giggling already. Yes, please, just come away from the radio, man. Put the can down and come away from the radio. Okay, sounds like you got it sorted. Good morning, Corley. You're on the ear.
1: I'm very sorry. I knew better than that. I have to call.
0: Who?
1: Because my daughter's online. That's beautiful, beautiful. So used to hearing people from Canada. I'm going to say good morning to my family. My whole family from Somerset to St. George's.
0: Okay.
1: I had a lovely cup match. I haven't been cup match for 4 years. And I'm going to thank you for reaching out 10 o'clock in that night, calling me. I was up in the rain. And yesterday, he said, thanks to the bus drivers, I was going to call in, but I was just relaxing.
0: But you're resting your legs, isn't it?
1: No, I'm fine.
0: Okay, good.
1: I'm fine. I want to thank you.
0: You're
1: I'm
0: going
1: to try to get up in Somerset today. Yes.
0: Oh.
1: Do a little sermon, if possible. Yes. I'm glad my daughter's online. Made me feel so happy. For real, thank
0: yes.
1: you. Thank
0: You're very
1: you
0: welcome. Well, enjoy your song. Enjoy yes. your Caribbean Christian for you, Ms. Burroughs.
1: Yes, especially good morning to her.
0: Yes.
1: Especially good morning to her.
0: Mm-hmm.
1: I didn't see most of all my Somerset people, but they knew I was there. I was there. I was in the house. I got good service.
0: Awesome.
1: Listen up the main gate for Rochelle and I. And I don't know, this lady, she's in the car place in my master's for the whole 3 hours. Open up the main gate.
0: Oh, you mean Miss Rivera?
1: Know, she pushed a chair sometimes.
0: Miss Rivera, yes.
1: Yes.
0: Yes.
1: Thank her. It was so nice because I was in the house. I was blessed. I felt tiny and grinning. Oh, God. Somerset people, I thank you.
0: The hospitality
1: Somerset
0: is beyond,
1: way,
0: yes, is beyond
1: way,
0: none, yes.
1: Yes, and I
0: they're
1: thank
0: very
1: you,
0: hospitable.
1: You know, for calling out to find out where I was, but my son picked me up from the bus. I want to experience it. And my brother was out there. I had a beautiful time.
0: Hey, your brother Donald, yeah, years. Because I saw a picture of him at my brother's heart house.
1: Yes, he meant Thursday. I couldn't reach over there. It was a plane flying all over my head over there in the club. I told him, let me get on there to go up to Rose Heart. The climate. Aline, I love you all up there in Somerset. I love you all.
0: Barbara, you can't get on that. That's a drone. You can't get. I'm up here picturing it now. That is a drone.
1: Yes. I'm telling you, it was beautiful. It was beautiful.
0: Hey, that's
1: it took
0: good.
1: Me 2 hours to get my food, but I love shrimps. I went on it to see it.
0: Okay,
1: 2 hours.
0: But that's all right. It was
1: two
0: a good
1: hours.
0: Time.
1: I got to get it. I came up and get my high biscuit and gingerbread. I could have got a large one. She gave me a little small one. But I was thankful because I had two waters. So I take my food.
0: Mm.
1: You know, I took enough for three people. You know, it was beautiful. It was beautiful.
0: Good.
1: It was really beautiful this year. I really am relaxing.
0: You, Miss Rochelle, better start planning where you're getting cup match for 2027.
1: Beg your pardon?
0: You all need to start to plan where you're getting for 2027. A bunch of seniors to put the little $10 together and get a camp.
1: Yes, no, we were never camped out. I never slept out.
0: No, not that type of camp. I'm talking about one of the scaffoldings for cup match, bring it down St. George's.
1: No, not climbing up there. I saw a lot of movies. Not climbing up there.
0: Okay.
1: I'm staying down.
0: Okay.
1: I'll stay down.
0: All right.
1: I'm up high as it is, period. Okay. It was beautiful.
0: Awesome.
1: It was beautiful. Somerset played well.
0: Did you ladies wear your T-shirts that you won from the radio station?
1: Yes.
0: Okay. Shout out to Distinct Apparel, to Kenneth Burgess and Miss Levesque.
1: Everything. And I had my take his hat.
0: Okay.
1: I'm telling you. When they played my ouch, I had a beautiful time. When I said beautiful time, I didn't mind getting wet. It was nice.
0: Oh, that's
1: everybody.
0: Good.
1: I met so many Canadians up there. Oh, God. I'm telling you, people, if it weren't 4,000, I could stop content. When that rain came down, that field was packed, and they were stealing the houses up top. 30 tenth floor, they were blessed. It was a lovely day. Beautiful. I got up there very early, 10 o'clock. Roman, I'm telling you, thank you for the drivers.
0: To Mr. Zane De Silva, that
1: the bus drive was beautiful. She held me back. Because I was making noise, saying something all the way, and three people was on the bus to Georgia. I told them to get off. So my son picked me up by Georgia. She wouldn't let me get off. I didn't get on there. It was beautiful all the way. All the way.
0: Okay. Bermuda,
1: thank you. It was beautiful. Okay. Somerset, all the way.
0: Okay.
1: Somerset, all the way. All the way.
0: All
1: didn't
0: the
1: get
0: way,
1: chance
0: Somerset.
1: To see money because I couldn't go up there some steps. But I was down the bottom. My nephew was up top. It was so beautiful. And his wife, I'm telling you, to see family.
0: Mm.
1: Yes, it was beautiful.
0: Awesome.
1: Thank you, Faria, for
0: you're
1: a good job
0: welcome.
1: You're doing. You know, I just lay off and just listen. You know.
0: Well, you better get up and dance to this one because I'm playing this one for you and Miss Boris. So you need to get up and dance to this one.
1: You know, and you know what? I want to say special hello to Shirley Deal. She had a birthday a couple days ago. It might be a week. Especially good morning to her and all the Golden Girls up in her neighborhood. Please, thank you. Shirley, I love you. I love Kelly too, but Shirley, I love you. I love you. Thank you for Rhea.
0: You're so very welcome.
1: I'll pay for my time. You can tell him, Mr. Blakeney.
0: No
1: thanks
0: worries.
1: For the staff.
0: All
1: thank
0: right.
1: you.
0: You're so very welcome. God bless you.
1: God bless.
0: Have a great one. And this one's going out to Barbara Bert, the Golden Girls up there at the Cedar Park. Shirley Deal.

0: one's going out to my good church friend Kim Darling Darling this morning, and Eddie Darling. Good morning, caller. You are on the ear.
1: Hi, lovely. How are you?
0: I'm good, thank you. How about yourself?
1: All right. I'm all right. Could you put a request on for my son?
0: Sure.
1: Jermaine Pitcher?
0: Jermaine Pitcher?
1: In heaven. In heaven.
0: Okay, sure.
1: All right.
0: And any special song for Mr. Pitcher in heaven today?
1: Well, you always play good songs.
0: Okay. Thank you so much. I appreciate that. So yeah, I will put
1: I
0: on.
1: I talked to you already.
0: Yes, I'll put on something
1: like
0: for Mr. Pitcher. Okay.
1: Okay.
0: Thank you so much. God bless you.
1: Thank
0: Have
1: you.
0: An awesome day. You too.
1: Too
0: stay much. Locked into Magic 102.7.
1: I do. I lock into you.
0: Yes. What is your favorite station?
1: Magic.
0: Amen. God bless you. Have a good day. Yes. This is going out to all the Caribbean Christians out there locked into Magic 102.7.
2: I'm from the Caribbean and I'm a Christian.
0: Come on, Mr. J.R. Jones.
2: Nothing wrong with dancing.
0: I also want to shout out to the fellas I met in the grocery store this morning about 20 after 6.

and Leroy Robinson, that's the singer. Christian, come on, Sister Belle, do your warm.

This is Caribbean Christian, and it's going out to Kanata out there from Distinctapur. We want to say thank you on behalf of Inter-Island Communications and Lavette Bremberton. We want to say thank you, the listenership of Magic 102 and Hot 107.5 said, come on and let's dance to this one this morning. I want to say thank you for all the wonderful gifts you gave out over the Cop Match holiday. So they're saying, rise and shine and dance to this one, Kinetic Miss.

0: thanks to Minister Zane De Silva for his contribution out there to our wonderful seniors over the Emancipation Cup Match holiday.
1: Yeah, we dance and raise flag, but we represent Jesus Christ. Yeah, promote no reveling, cause the Bible don't tell me them thing is sin. Used to do them thing before,
0: Mr. Arthur Pitcher, we're saying thank you to you as well for all your contribution. Bishop Jones, we're saying thank you to you. And of course, we are thanking all of our wonderful listeners of Magic 102.7. Yes, you. 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We are saying a thank you to you all for making us the number one station here in the beautiful islands of Bermuda. 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

0: Yes, that is Caribbean Melody Dance for Jesus. Yes, you all know what time it is. It is just about 9:33 a.m. And it has been an absolute pleasure. That was Caribbean Christian. That one is Caribbean Christian. We're going to have some Caribbean Melody coming up for you. And this one is by Donnie McKirkland. And I'm going to say to you all, after this one with Donnie McKirkland, I'm going to say to you all, thank you. It is always a pleasure. I've been sitting in for Beverly Howe and will continue to pray for her. But I will be returning back tomorrow morning at 7 a.m. Coming up in the 10 o'clock hour, you will have Kim Swan with Tourism in Focus. Then in the 11 o'clock hour, you'll have the one and the only evangelist, Nikita Robinson. I trust that she is feeling a wow. I think that she just needed to get some rest after all that partying over the Cop Match holiday. But this one is Caribbean Melody by
1: That's right.
0: Listen, if you are sick and shut in and you cannot get up out of the bed, I need to know that you are waving your hand. You can dial our buttons to say, hey, have a great day. Our number is 297-1076, or give us a call at 888-257-9086. And to the uncles, those good-looking fellas that I met this morning in the fruit aisle this morning at Lindo's, Mr. Burgess and Mr. Robinson, they came up to me and said, excuse me, because I also want to shout out to her this morning as well. She said she was there with her grocery cart and everything, and she said, yes, really quickly, I got a little guest here. She's going to come really, really quickly because she was crowned Miss St. George's. She was crowned Miss St. George's at Tea House. Good morning, Miss Swan.
2: Good morning.
0: How you doing this morning?
2: I'm good, my love.
0: Yes, yeah, so she's just going to let us know what it was like for her to be crowned Miss St. George's. What was it like, Miss Swan?
2: Oh, good morning to you and good morning to your listening audience. It was an honor, I have to share. I wasn't planning to represent this year because I've done it for like 3 years in a row.
0: Okay.
2: And I was trying to hide, actually, but my St. George's...
0: All that beauty?
2: But my St. George's crew, Aunt Betty and them from RAA, was yelling out my name, so and Esme said, no, girl, go. So I went, and I was successful this year. So they said, you know,
0: awesome.
2: Persistence does pay. So I'm very honored to represent St. George's. And as I shared when, because we all had to say a little spiel when we went up, and I said that I'm not a born Bermudian, but I'm Bermudian by choice. So, because I've been here, you know, 35 years.
0: Wow.
2: So, from Belize originally. So, anyway, congratulations to you. I'm so glad.
0: Go ahead. You can say it, Miss Swan.
2: All the red and blue has been removed, but it was a well-deserved win. I congratulate you and Somerset and the players, and
0: I wasn't going there, but being you said it.
2: I'm usually a sore loser, but I'm trying to pretend like I'm not. But no, it was a well-deserved win. We were up there both days from, you know, from first ball, and, you know, I enjoy Cup Match. That's my favorite time of year here. So
0: yeah, it is. It is absolutely a good time of year. I think it
2: Brings the community together.
0: It brings the community together. Where Christmas is just more family. It's more intimate. This is solely community. and family based.
2: Oriented, yes.
0: And
2: true.
0: Which is a great thing to see. And it's good to know that there was no major incidents or
2: exactly,
0: accidents
2: exactly.
0: During that particular holiday time. I actually really, I'm being very honest. I told the listeners on Monday morning, I felt very, very bad. I felt very bad that I bantered and St. George's lost, because I do not, especially, I don't like to put anybody down, mm-hmm. but especially for the men to know that they ran out there all those hours in the hot sun. And I knew there was going to be a team that I was just hoping was going to be a draw, I guess.
2: Yeah.
0: But the feeling that came over me, my stomach sunk.
2: Yeah.
0: So I cannot even imagine what it felt like for persons like yourself that are diehard St. George's fans. And I do know for so many years St. George's has won and so many years Somerset has won. Mm-hmm. But I think what we're hearing from our community is that people are looking for a better cricket. People are giving up on their team, whichever team they're choosing to give up on. And
2: well, I just have
0: going
2: to
0: the other team, and they're becoming no. they're becoming my lane.
2: I'm not changing.
0: They're becoming my lane, which is Summer Georgette, right? They're becoming my lane,
2: Summer
0: you know,
2: Georgette.
0: Summer Georgette, Summer Georgette, and you know, things like that. But I don't think this is the time or the place. We will talk. I don't think this is the time
2: after,
0: or the place for it. Yeah.
2: The day after, my good friend who we exchange pleasantries every morning, and she's a staunch Somerset supporter, wrote to me, and that's what's been holding me together. She said, teams can disappoint, but loyalty remains. And that's what I'm standing on.
0: Teams disappoint and loyalties remain.
2: Yeah.
0: That's like I have heard Miles Monroe, say this, rules are meant to be broken, but traditions are meant to stay the same. So I totally understand, but I think it's time for some change.
2: Well, you know, we were very hopeful, and
0: they did their best.
2: And we just, and you know, I remember another friend of mine years ago telling me that her father was, I think, the captain of St. George's when they lost the club finally, when they were winning all the time to Somerset. And she said her dad told, and she was going to Berkeley, and she said her dad told her when she went to school, you know, following cup match, that just to look at them and says, hey, did your dad play? My dad played. You know, so it's an effort and a commitment that, you know, to get on that feel, like you said, for hours and hours. And, you know, Somerset can't play by themselves. They need another team.
0: I had this idea, right? Because if anybody ever knows me, my brain thinks very much different from everybody else's. I mean, very much different. And my creativity portal has been running. And I want to say this about the creativity portal. So I'm like, you know what? We've never had Central and Somerset, Central and St. George's play. Maybe it's I don't know, but I felt really, really bad that St. George's lost after all the banter.
2: Yeah.
0: Right? And so the banter was just out of fun. So
2: we have broad
0: the
2: shoulders.
0: Decorations had to come down immediately because one of my coworkers said, I'm not feeling well, and started pulling down decorations. I'm like, okay, is it direct? I'm like, okay, but all the decorations.

0: From St. George's, you have to be St. George's.
1: No, actually, my husband is from White Hill area, and he gets a lot of controversy around Cutmatch because most of his family supports Somerset. And he will share, and I stick to this, his story, that he came from White Hill, and Somerset would go all the way down to Rangers and choose players and not choose players from White Hill. And his uncle also squabs played for St. George's. So he totally, totally supports
0: I got some
1: St.
0: history
1: George's.
0: On you, Swan.
2: What was that?
0: You're from White Hill.
2: Oh, absolutely, you're from White Hill. Death Valley, Granite Heights.
0: So, Mr. Swan, how you get St. George's?
2: Well, since you asked about history, let me just share a little history for you. I had an uncle, may he rest in peace, named Carl Anderson. Great cricketer, born in Whale Bay, grew up playing for Somerset Breeds, Somerset Eagles, and Rangers. Great left-arm bowler in the 50s and 60s. You wouldn't know, but many do and many don't, that Carl Anderson was in Bobby Simons's squad. He was reserved 1961-62 when Bobby Simons first took over St. George's team.
0: He was reserved for St. George's
2: coming out. And you say, why would a white heel guy in the 60s, whose children are Somerset, go St. George's? Well,
0: you mean in the 60s?
2: In the 1960s. My uncle from White Hill. Why? Because it was very well known that when Somerset picked a team, you heard people talk about St. George's and picking the team.
0: Yes.
2: Somerset, if you were in a Hunt or Simons or Simmons, then they went and from Somerset, they skipped over White Hill. You see how they decorate the bridge?
0: Yes.
2: That's how they skipped over the bridge and went Rangers and picked the team. Okay? Yeah.
0: Go back to that bridge, please.
2: You know how Somerset, the Sands Parish Council does a beautiful job, and I want to send a shout out to the Sands Parish Council
0: for decorating
2: the bridge every year, right?
0: Yeah. And this year was different because for so many years they keep the same. I guess maybe. Every
2: yeah. So they do a good job, and we're looking to copy suit too. We're going to copy a few things. One thing we're going to copy is winning the cup again. We've gotten out of the habit. We know how to win a cup.
0: Okay.
2: We've gotten a habit. But the one thing I will say to those, out of pain comes rebuilding. Out of the ashes of defeat come the
1: Phoenix.
2: Birthplace of victory.
0: Yes.
2: And I've been around long enough. I've been involved in sport all my life that know that setbacks is an opportunity for comeback. And we are in a period, and we thought we had bottomed out, but obviously we haven't. And I have a sponsor who wants to say this. Listen, Swan, you know how people run on the field and line your pockets up with 50 for when you make 50?
0: Yeah.
2: We're going to change that mindset. We're going to change that mindset. How are we going to change that mindset?
0: See, you're talking about changing tradition.
2: What we're going to do in the interest of the game, because when that happens, it only happens in Bermuda, but it slurs up the game. But there's another thing that happens. Look how many people get out after they line their pockets or get out just before the pockets get lined up. What we're going to do, I've got a sponsor already. I've got one. Maybe I need to get more. Who will pledge to pay a player per hour stand to the wicket? So just for instance, and for instance, if a sponsor guaranteed that if you stay to the wicket for an hour, not an hour including the water breaks and all that, but an hour playing time at the wicket, you would make a $500. The mindset of the player would change because the players, they're trying to get 50 in 30 minutes, and if they get 50 in 30 minutes and get out, they haven't served me. They haven't served our team because cup matches are a two-day game, and it's played for several hours more than a test match. You get more cricket, and when they added an hour, you play more cricket in 2 days of cup match, the equivalent of almost 2.5 days of a test match. Someone would come and verify that and say, oh, Swan, you're right or you're wrong. Do that. And you'll see that the length of cup match with the hour at 6:30, 20 overs at 6:30, cup match is played for a long time. And with that extra hour for this year,

0: the second day was even longer. Now, I say that if a player learns how to stay to the wicket, he does something very invaluable. He must assume, or and she, because we have ladies cricketers as well, assume a different mindset. My uncle Sheridan Rayner, may he rest in peace, was one of Bermuda's greatest batsmen. When I played junior county for White Hill, because that's my team first, Somerset Bridge Recreation Club, and St. George's Cricket Club plays Somerset Bridge Recreation Club, I'm blue and yellow. Okay.
1: Okay, like St. David's, because I'm blue and yellow when it comes to
0: Cone. Yeah, and I'm blue and yellow when it comes to St. David's as well, because Jonah Pitcher, when he was at war with St. David's, came White Hill and played. And let me give you another pitch that Bouquet told me. He says when Jonah was in exile in White Hill playing for the Bridge in 1968, 69, and 70, and Bridge won the knockout 2 years in a row against Somerset in the finals, I might add. When St. David's had an internal war, it must have been 69 county, they came White Hill and said, Jonah, you need to captain the side. So Jonah Pitcher captained the St. David's county cup team and one county playing for White Hill.
1: Okay, I'm only going to take this one call.
0: What time is it? I got to
1: go. Good morning, caller. You're on the air. It's quarter to.
0: Okay.
1: Good morning, caller.
2: Good morning. Just add my 2 cents to cup match. Very respectfully, it should stay Bermudian style. 2020 and anybody else's style, it is uniquely Bermudian. And some people are calling for different types of like 2020 and all like that. It should stay the way it is, has been that way since it started, and should continue because it's uniquely Bermudian. Okay?
1: Okay, thank you so much, caller. You have a great day. We appreciate your feedback.
0: I'm not calling for it to change. What I'm calling for is the players to change their mindset, not to be focused on making 50, but to be focused on staying to the wicket.
1: Yeah.
0: Because you can make 100 and still suffer a 2-1 because you lost your focus.
1: Okay.
0: So if me as a player, if I was a player and I knew this, when I was approaching 45, I would have my mind set on getting to 75, not on getting 50. Because if I'm coming in the last couple of holes of golf and I'm worried about what I'm going to shoot, I'm giving the game away. You got to stay focused on hand. And when I reach 50, I wouldn't stay there and let people rush around me, stuff money in my pocket. I would walk away. If they want to give money, they'd give it to my agent who would be there.
1: Right.
0: So that I can stay focused. Look how many players get bailed out after the water break. They lose their focus.
1: Okay.
0: That's an athlete speaking. That's not nobody looking for anything else but what an athlete must do.
1: Yes. Okay. So, callers, you are locked into Magic 102.7. I guess I will be having Kim Swan back at another time. We will be talking about sportsmanship.
0: Yeah.
1: And what's needed in football and golf and cricket and tennis in the beautiful islands of Bermuda, and what our players and participants should do to stay in the game longer and to win the game.
0: Well,
1: they can learn a lot from you. I think you should.
0: Can I share one thing with you?
1: They should have coach 1 and coach 1A and 1B, and because so many people have so much to offer, and that is a very good tactic. I like that tactic. But Mr. Swan, we will have to.
0: You gotta go.
1: Yes, I definitely have to go. So, well, Kim Swan will be back with tourism and focus
0: at the top of the hour. We will continue this talk
1: at the top of the hour, where I believe he's going to continue this talk. This is Caribbean Melody. 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
1: 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Kim Swan
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1: is going to.
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1: Kim, this is your cousin speaking. 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So feel free to give him a call. Good morning, caller. You are on the ear. 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
1: So he's going to be coming back on in 5 minutes, Miss Ruche. They're going to be coming back. He's going to be coming back at the top of the hour. God bless you.
5: Bye, hon.
1: All righty. Yes, callers. I guess I started a heated conversation here. So Minister Kim Sworn is going to be back with Tourism in Focus.

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This one's a special request by Christopher Famous, going out to Team Hayward. This is Family. He's saying come out to Horseshoe Bay this evening from 6 until 9. They're inviting all family, all walks of life into Horseshoe Bay for Team Hayward's event this evening and Thursday evening. They will be having it up there at Vernon.

0: What's up, Bermuda? It's your girl, Nicole Fox, chairperson of Mom Bermuda. On Saturday, August 8th, join us in hosting our 7th annual Murdercade in honor of the lives lost to murder in our community. 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
1: And a very, very good morning to each and every one of you. I'm Kim Swan, your Wednesday morning host here on Tourism in Focus. I'm so happy to be here, blessed to be in this beautiful country, and send a special shout out this morning to each and every one of you who have been a part of our tourism experience. It is you. It is you whose shoulders we stand on in this country, and it is you that we must give thanks and praise to for the great work you did working in the hospitality industry. I was reminded that by someone that they appreciate that I take the time to recognize those persons who came before me in the hospitality industry. And I do that because I am the benefactor of what an apprenticeship means in this industry. I am the benefactor of words being passed down from and culture and history and ways in which you operate in the hospitality industry being passed on by elders in our industry. I'm the benefactor of the Chinky Simonses, of the Flavia Lambs, of the Marcellos. I'm the benefactor of the Earl Baileys, the Clevey Dillises, the Devoy Augustuses, of her sister, Miss Simons, up there in White Hill. I'm the benefactor of Big Marion and Little Marion in the dining room, of Mrs. Johnson, the waitresses there, raising their families, working night and day whilst their elders might look after their children at home. I'm the benefactor of that. I'm not alone. Many in this country have been the benefactor. Hospitality teaches persons how to interact with others. I know a lot of people focus on academia, and there's a place for academia. Where would we be without our doctors and our lawyers? But you know what? There's a place for social skills. There's a place for proper manners. There's a place for protocol. There's a place for proper dress. There's a place for proper etiquette. And that is what's going to take us forward in this country. That's what this country has been built on. Built on the foundation that I was blessed to be a part of. I'm very pleased and grateful that I had the ability to be an academic, but I'm also very grateful that my life path put me in place where persons who were laymen, persons who were carpenters, persons who were plumbers, persons who were waitresses, persons who were head of housekeeping and worked in housekeeping, helped shape me, helped make me appreciate how important it was to do your job and give your honest day's work with dignity and pride and love the place that you worked in. I'm grateful for that. That's what this country has been built on. That's what this country can have again. And on that note, I just want to say thank you. I watched Premier Burt in his glory yesterday celebrating the opening of the Southampton Princess Palmetto Beach Club down there below the property that my great-grandmother once owned. Yes, my family owned property where the Southampton Princess is. They were halls and barses. Look it up. So I'm proud that a property that had compulsory acquisition back in the 60s was carried forward so that it can return to our premier hotel destination. Why? Because this government of mine stuck to it, didn't listen to the detractors, even within our own house, stayed to the purpose. And today, after a major pandemic, a global pandemic, tore the heart out of this country, where we had to pay almost $40 million to the airport deal. We had to pay them when we didn't even have any money coming into the country. That's the type of deal we inherited that we worked with. But we saw this through. And looking forward, we are going to have the Southampton Princess Hotel coming on stream. And yesterday we saw the soft opening of it with the opening of the beach club, their signature beach club, and the membership that will come along with it, along with the golf and the social aspect of it. And that is what progress looks like. It looks like staying to it and knowing how to work on behalf of your people. And when that, it's going to take us to encourage our young people and our not so young people to get involved in the hospitality industry. It's up to us to tell our Bermudians who are overseas looking for opportunity, that opportunity is reimagining in itself as we speak here in this country of Bermuda now. And I'm proud to be a part of encouraging Bermudians to come back home and look at the opportunities here. And at the meantime, while you're retooling yourself in academia, don't be so naive not to see the opportunities that you can learn working in hospitality, the skills that you can develop, which will enhance you in the business world. Because when business people look for persons to work, they look for persons who are team players, who have been trained in sport, for instance, in academies and the like. And on that note, we know that sports tourism, cultural tourism, and the arts are big part of our tourism equation. But this week, I was called upon on behalf of the government to go to the airport and receive an athlete coming home who had done well representing Bermuda. And it didn't take me long to say, I will change my plans and I will be there. Now, I'm just a government backbencher, but I represent the government, and I was there. And it was very fitting that I am a professional athlete by trade who played professional sport internationally. And I played amateur sport for Bermuda internationally as well. I never went anywhere representing Bermuda without wearing my Bermuda blazer. Never. Very seldom, if ever. Because when you represent club or country, you do so holding your head up and being respectful of those who have come before you. I say that again. When you represent club and country, you do so in a way that honors those who have served prior to you. It's not about you. This week, when I was called upon by the government to be there to receive the bronze medalist from Glasgow, who represented Bermuda in Glasgow, I got an education on just that very point. I got the opportunity to meet and greet Miss Jessica Lewis. And I'm saying I've met a lot of athletes. I've sat in a hotel room with a 16-year-old Tiger Woods. I've met a 14-year-old Vijay Singh, both of whom went on to be world number ones in golf for many weeks. For Tiger's case, many, many years. I met them and many others in my life who have gone on to be great in my discipline of golf. I have an ability to capture the spirit of people and know it's just an innate ability that I've been blessed to have. At that airport, at that L.F. Wade International Airport on Monday night, I met one of the greatest athletes I've ever met in my life. And Jessica Lewis. I met a young lady who is very celebrated in Bermuda. A young lady who was not born with the gifts and talents of many of our athletes that we celebrate. Cup match players, past and present, have had more physical attributes bestowed upon them. Athletes in Bermuda and around the world have had the benefit of having everything provided for them. And some have had the benefit of coaching that has instilled upon them what is required, and some have risen to the occasion. Well, this young lady competing in the Paralympics wasn't so fortunate in that regard. But what I witnessed in the person I met explained to me the success she enjoys. I met a humble person. I met a person with humility. I could look at her and see the determination that enables her to set goals and work towards them. I met a person who wasn't given all the attributes that many of us have had the privilege of living with all of our lives. And some of us never measuring up to those opportunities that were bestowed upon us at birth. I met a person who I truly consider a champion. Jessica Lewis, when she goes international, represents Bermuda of the highest order. I witnessed a lady, Miss Steins, waiting there with a bouquet of flowers in her hand. And I, before finding out Miss Steins' name, actually Miss Steins knew me, actually, and I had met her before. Apologies for that. I did recognize that she looked familiar. I asked her, was she a part of the delegation? She says, no. Are you a family member? She said, no. I am here to congratulate and thank a hero. And I listened and I looked at her. And there were several flights that came in around the same time, and the luggage didn't come out, and we waited a pretty good time. And Ms. Steins waited patiently. And when Miss Lewis finally came out, she went up to her, gave her a hug, and presented her with a bouquet of flowers. What possessed that lady to be there? She didn't receive a call like I did to represent my government. She was there because she recognized what this lady has done in her life and the example that she has shown. She was there because in some way this lady's experience has touched her life. And as I recollect that experience that I was placed into, I saw that the example for Bermuda is not trying to figure out how I can reconstruct my team to embrace the right ideals to perform. I believe that we need to celebrate more and illuminate more the persons who exemplify what sportsmanship, what commitment, what hard work and work ethic, what going beyond the distance, working through adversity really looks like. And I represented Troy University proudly, a championship outfit, really, in many areas, music, academia, and of course, sport. Multiple national champions in golf and football. Getting up at 4 o'clock in the morning, running, even though you had to study all night, it was a requirement to build character. Acting right was a requirement. I was a part of a team when, in my junior year, players misbehaved. And coach Mike Griffin, who went on to coach Auburn for over 20 years and produce Jason Duffner to win the NCAA championship, kicked off every senior on the team. I was a junior because of misbehaving. Made a choice. You're not part of my outfit acting like that. Get stepping. I want to say that meeting Jessica Lewis brought back so much for me. And I just want to say thank you, Jessica Lewis. I want to say thank you to Ms. Steins for demonstrating that out there, how we act has an impact on those who are watching us. I'm going to say that again. When you have been put in a place to represent club and country like Jessica Lewis has, the hard work that she's put in, how she acts, how she performs, how she handles herself has an impact on those who follow her, who read about her, who see news clips, who listen to her, such that a lady would go and purchase flowers and wait patiently, just like Zachariah did on that sycamore tree. Waiting. She waited to say thank you. A thank you well earned by an athlete. And if we allow bad behavior in Bermuda, indiscipline, to be celebrated, there are persons learning from that. There are young people learning from that. They're learning that bad behavior and indiscipline is okay. It's not okay. Jessica Lewis proves, reminded me that it's not okay. (297) 1027 is the number to dial, and you'll be right here with us on Tourism in Focus, giving thanks for this beautiful country we have here in Bermuda, giving thanks for the hospitality industry that we have. Sending a shout out to our Facebook friends this morning. I had a little segment on here. I'm going to cut away from you now as we take your calls this morning. We look forward to your participation. And I'm very excited. I'm very excited to be living in an era where we are looking forward to the elevation of our product with the coming online of the Southampton Princess. As I drive further down the road in an easterly direction, I look on the south hill of the South Shore and I see the Azura construction taking place on what was the Nautilus property. And I'm excited. I'm absolutely excited. 297-1027 is the number to dial. I'll take your call. Good morning, caller. Welcome. You're on the air.
2: Good morning, Kim. This is Massachusetts calling.
1: Good morning, Massachusetts.
2: How are you all? And good morning to Bermuda.
1: Good morning.
2: And Ferrer Rocher in the back there.
1: Yes.
2: That's what I call her. yeah, I called you guys toward the end of her show this morning, and I thought it was very interesting. I never paid attention or didn't even know that when you made the statement about after a bowler gets 50, what is it?
1: Runs.
2: Am I saying that right?
1: Yes.
2: Runs, yeah, half century. Right after that, they go on a water break or whatever, and then they get out. I just want to say I'm going to. Does that also include for Connie Cup games as well?
1: That happens. They take a water break every hour. But when in Bermuda, it's tradition when a player reaches a milestone of 50 or 100, people come out and line their pockets. But that's for them. Right. And I believe from a professional mindset point of view, I don't believe the Bermuda coaches have recognized the negative impact that that has on the mindset of the player and the impact on the team. Because the performance of a player is all for the benefit of a team. And what is it for a player to get 100 runs and his team to lose? When they could have drawn and retained the cup. And what I'm saying is that I'm not against the player being celebrated.
2: Getting money.
1: But if I was a player, having been trained by some of the top sports psychologists as well when I was plying my trade, I would cause myself to walk away and stay in my cocoon and let my agent deal with that.
2: Correct.
1: Because the the mindset that took you to get to 50, you've given it away.
2: It's almost
1: like a player being in another sport in a zone. Once you get out of that zone, there's no guarantee you can recapture that zone.
2: And they need to refocus, almost like regroup to go further, to even push further, you know, for more runs and stuff.
1: Because, I mean, ask yourself, what does it take for a player? And there have been players that have endured that and kept the mindset. But I'm just pointing out to players that if you get, look at players that get out when they're on 13, unlucky 13, or look at players that get out when they're in their 40s. All of a sudden their mindset is taking over their ability. And much of this happens in life as well. I mean, persons that worry about what was past, persons that worry about what's to come, lose that the most important thing is to deal with what's in front of you now.
2: Wow, you hit on some really, really, really good points. I never even thought of it that way, looked at it that way. That is some awesome points that you made. And going forward, I will try to pay attention to that.
1: Yes.
2: You know, a lot of us don't. We're just there for the excitement and the winning. And, so that's some interesting points you made.
1: Thank you.
2: Good, valid points you made. Good show as always.
1: Thank you, Cora.
2: And, you have a good day.
1: Okay.
2: And take care.
1: Thank you.
2: Bye-bye.
1: Bye.
2: You're welcome.
1: Thank you. And before I take my next caller, I've had callers that have called in, and I've promised them that I have reached out to the minister. I asked the minister in his absence, would he share with me about, in particular, the No. 7 bus route that is a vexing issue for many persons, particularly those people who have to use the bus route, who maybe have guest houses of people who are tourists that get left behind. And I got this statement. The ministry, and this is not my statement, this is a statement sent to me based on inquiries that have been made on this show. So thank you to our listeners and callers for my duty was to pass it on. The ministry is aware of concerns relating overcrowding on the No. 7 route during the summer months, particularly during the periods of high visitor activity when cruise ship arrivals coincide with local travel demands. The ministry remains committed to providing safe and reliable public transportation for all and will continue to monitor the ridership patterns closely to determine the best course of action to resolve the issue. So I'm sharing that because, I wanted you, my listening audience, to know that I will pass these things on and ascertain to get not only some response, but some awareness known that it is an issue out there. And so I thank those callers, and feel free, as always, to share your concerns. Good morning, caller. Welcome. You are on Tourism and Focus as we come up on the bottom of the hour.
3: Good morning, Cam.
1: Good morning, sir.
3: the subject of a guy being out there and people running on to celebrate him getting 50, let me say this. I've been in that situation, and a lot of times people come on and they run towards you, and the momentum that got running on to you, trying to get Billy Preston to you, usually go and rip you around your midsection and hoist you in the air, right? That
1: can hurt you.
3: It don't necessarily hurt you, but it takes the wind out of you, and it takes your concentration away from you. And I don't think the people that are in that situation, that batsman, is necessarily concerned about the money. It's just that it's something that has happened, and it always happens. I'm not saying that it should be stopped, but I do agree with somebody should be running out there just faster than that first person.
1: I love the way you put that. Run out there faster than everybody else.
3: Yes. And that would have to be a person that is fit.
1: Yeah.
3: Right? Now, when you come to St. George's, that ain't going to happen.
1: No, Arthur, you didn't throw a stone. You rode a boat on the hill that time.
3: I'm calling a spade a spade. Okay? So in saying that, you know, these players, it's a sacrifice to play cup match. Mm. We got the, you know, and I think it's about time. Everything else is going commercial. I mean, there's people making money that has nothing to do with cricket. But these guys that make the team, it is a sacrifice, and they have got to be looked at as more like on a professional level, meaning they should be not chosen from one trial game, right, but a group of them, a select group, from that the club sees that could be an asset in the future of that cup match team, to get them in a huddle, and even if it's as early as January, and say, look, guys, here's a contract. I want you to sign this contract if you agree with the conditions. Mm. And that's how we will get a team that will upset Somerset. It might not happen next year.
1: Yeah.
3: But it's on the cards.
1: Well,
3: it's on the cards if you think of this game on a more professional basis.
1: Well, I'll share this with you, right? Given the period of time that Somerset have held the cup, there are 15 and 16 year olds in the East End today, St. David's and St. George's, who have never seen a victory. So that will bear hunger. So that bodes well, because out of hunger comes a desire. Number one, when a Parfitt came on the scene, it was only 4 or 5 years that St. George's had had that winning combination since 61, 62, 63. And he got in the team by chance because you had what was his name? The great opening bowler who was a Union man during the Belco 65.
3: Kenny Paul.
1: And nobody was going to take Kenny Paul's place at that particular time. But when Parfitt took his place, was nobody going to take Parfitt's place out there? And young Isaiah Bryan is in Canada doing extremely well today as well, yesterday. So kudos to him. Playing international, and he has some international pedigree in development in life as well. So as a young player, looks better. But out of the ashes of these last 12, 13 years will come players out of St. George's, St. David's, Bayless Bay. And I want to, you probably know this better than me, but when Bummy Simons had his era, he didn't play club cricket for St. George's. He used to play trial matches starting as early as April.
3: Yeah.
1: When I came to St. George's, you had two trial matches, and I played in the trial match. I played in the Blue Gray Graham, a cup match trial for St. George's. I played one. You had the Turkey Barnes event. You had the Cal Wade event against Bayless Bay. You had trial matches.
3: Yeah.
1: Early.
3: Yeah.
1: And I don't know how many trial matches we had this year, but
3: I think St. George's had two.
1: Yeah, that's not enough. Yeah. That's not enough. And you got to start early. And I remember in the heyday when St. George's did have a dominant league team with Wendell Smith and the like as skipper, they were training in January down at the old. So anyway, but, you know, the cup match was I had tourists that emailed me and messaged me, we're at the game. So I told them, come and find me. I didn't move from my spot much. I mean, when you're enduring what we had to endure, there's no reason to run around and let other people.
3: Okay, guys.
1: I stayed put.
3: I'm getting a call on my phone.
1: All right. I'll talk to you later.
3: Yes.
1: All right. Thank you. All right. Bye. 297-1027. I appreciate our callers this morning. You're here on Tourism in Focus. And, you know, a week from Saturday, we will have the second round of the Eastern Counties there with the new cup holders, Bayless Bay, taking on the challengers, the Mighty Flats. So send a special shout out this morning to my mate Segas, who is definitely a Flats man through and through. And let's see what Flats come up with, who Flats select to try to wrestle the cup away from Bayless Bay. Just before they come down to St. David's against the great blue and gold of St. David's. So we look forward to those 2 weeks. And in between there, you'll have the next two rounds also of the Western Counties. But these events provide Bermuda culture at its best, and it provides an opportunity for visitors to interact with Bermudians and get that authentic Bermuda experience, be it going around and meeting Bermudians like Chips Walker, who is out there interacting with visitors, and see Bermudians on our terms and enjoy our hospitality in a very authentic way. Good morning, caller. Welcome. You are on the air.
2: Good morning, Kim Swan. Calling back again, messages. I had a question. A thought just came to my mind, and I seem to have heard this somewhere. In other parts of the world, sports players, when they're playing, like it's cricket or soccer, football, whatever you want to call it, are they not, the fans are not allowed to run on the field for that same reason that you were speaking about, not to break the concentration of the players?
1: I believe in because of the behaviors. I mean, the running on the field has never been associated with bad behavior in Bermuda. It's a cultural thing that that only happens in Bermuda. There are many playing fields that have fences around them to prevent fans from coming onto the field for the players' safety. Player safety has not really been the issue, although, as Mr. Pitcher, who called in, who was a former player who'd been in that experience, knows that it just doesn't bode the player well, because they lose their concentration, and that they've taken hours to build up only to celebrate prematurely. In my estimation,
2: like
1: prematurely.
2: He was saying, it takes the wind out of them as they run on the field.
1: Yeah.
2: Lift them up, like takes the wind out of them, kind of breaks it. So I was just wondering if that happens for reasons in other places, why that, you know, they don't allow that.
1: Well, I believe in Bermuda, you won't change that cultural thing. But what you can change is the player's mindset to not allow people. And a player could say, listen, we need to establish a no-go zone where you can't run on the pitch, because the pitch can get damaged by people running on there, right? Where the player stays within their zone. And if they elect to walk out of their zone, it's on them. But a player can stay in that zone, and then, as Mr. Pitcher suggested, an agent is there to be able to. We can establish that where they're greeted with the agent, and the player can walk to the side of the pit, to the side of the no-go zone, and acknowledge them and thank them, and save that other celebration for when you're done doing your duty. Because your duty is to stay at the wicket for your team. And I think...
2: Like you said, it's all about the concentration.
1: And I believe the problems that you have when you're losing repeatedly is not with your ability, but with the 6 inches between your ears. And I'm not telling that because I don't know it. I've been telling that because that what was told to me when I first went to America. And a fella says, you gotta get the 6 inches between the ears in gear, kid. Read this book. This will teach you how.
2: Can you educate me on that? I'm lost now.
1: Well, between your ears is...
2: What do you mean by that?
1: Between your ears is the way you think. It's your brain. You know, you have to adopt a different mindset between your ears in order to allow yourself to perform. The physical ability is one thing, but if the mind isn't in tune with the task at hand, you're defeated, and a person player is there, as they say in Bermuda, sousing you out to see where your mental deficiencies are. There's somebody out there on the field trying to, and that's why you have people jeering you. You have people talking in your ear, trying to throw you off your game. You've got to learn how to get yourself into a bubble to be able to keep focused on the task at hand. And I don't.
2: I heard one of the commentators speaking about that, saying St. George's is trying to, source the Somerset out to see where they're at. You know, at one point.
1: But I've been taught that you have to, the person that you have the most control over on that field is yourself. And if you worry about what your opponent is doing, without staying focused on the task at hand, on how you behave in relation to what's taking place, then you have the best. Once you learn that, then you have the best chance.
2: Interesting. Nice. Okay. Lovely. I'll continue to listen off the air.
1: Okay. Thank you. Someone has shared with me that the running on the field is the friendly society tradition. It's not. It's about emancipation, not the game. It's about the cricket. It's not about the cricket. It's about. It's the fellowship. Well, I accept that. But when you're playing cricket, cricket is about being a gentleman or a lady. Cricket is about being respectful, and that transcends what we need to be as people. We need to be good people first. And I've seen things take place that make what our forefathers stood for a mockery by the behavior that I've witnessed there. So I appreciate the listener sharing with me the friendly society aspects of that, and I accept that. But what I will say, I will say that players that play sport that represent their club, whether or not it be the East End Mini Yacht Club they're representing in a regatta overseas or locally, whether or not it be St. George's Cricket Club, Somerset Bridge Recreation Club, you must do so in a way that honors those persons that come before you. And as a youngster, it was a big deal to carry the Met out alongside of Rudolph Buck Woods and Mackie Simmons and Doc Bourne and those guys, along with my father and the like. It was a big honor to be there, to be called upon as a youngster to go and play in the second team with my cousin Kenny Thompson when we were young boys in our early teens. And he probably was about 9. I probably was about 12 or 13, playing against police up there. And they thought their build was soft. And the guy said, look, we'll be here all day just treating these boys like boys. We've got to build them like man. I never forget that. Kenny was he was a very accomplished cricketer and could have been as good in cricket as he was in football. And thank you for that caller. 297-1027 as we come up on the top of the hour. And you'll be here with us on tourism in focus. Giving thanks for our tourism product. I noticed that Port Royal Golf Course is getting ready for the Bermuda Championship coming up in October. You know, I often say that Bermuda is built on relationships. Well, you know, a couple of years ago, I was infirmed, recovering from a series of operations. And last summer, I had the opportunity of being able to walk several miles again and went away and played some iconic golf courses. And I'm very grateful.

0: here with his family. And you know, what stood out to me was that the person here with their family could get on. Anyone that knows golf knows that, I'd love to play Cypress Point in California. I'd like to play Pebble Beach. I would like to play Oakmont, Shinnecock Hills. I would love to play all these iconic golf courses. But you have to know somebody. This person can get on any golf course anywhere in the world. Anywhere. So, obviously, he's on vacation. Group of four people on holiday. 2 years in a row, by the way. On holiday in Bermuda. How many rounds do you think this golfer, this avid golfer, who could play any golf course in the world, played in Bermuda in 2 years? Zero. Zero rounds of golf. Was it a golfer that visited Bermuda? So statistics would have that a group of four people came to Bermuda, but they had no interest in golf. They didn't play golf at all, so they're not golfers. But I know. I know that these persons have their at home have their dinners regularly at a golf club. I know this gentleman plays golf in its club and around the United States regularly, travels to play golf internationally. It's in Bermuda. Why? Because the community that represents Bermuda is very much the community that's accepting two persons who come from communities in America that host the greatest of golf communities, the entire island. When you have more golf courses per square mile, even though you are a non-golfer, the property that you own is enhanced because of the facilities and infrastructure that this island has to offer. So if you live in Rose Hill, Southampton, or Wellington Back Roads, St. George's, your community is enhanced because you have good quality golf facilities in your community. Good morning, caller. Welcome. You're on the air.
1: Yes. Good morning, Mr. Swan.
0: Good morning, sir.
1: Hi. Yes. I'd like to get back to what I tried to talk to you about last week, but I think you told me that my signal was terrible.
0: Did you hear that I read something from the minister that was a response to what you and the lady had called in about? Did you hear that?
1: I did not.
0: Let me share that, because that was for the benefit and for the appreciation, and I thanked you, and I thank the not you personally, but I thank the callers that call in, of which you are one. That caused me to get a response from the minister, which I think is very significant. And the ministers shared the ministry is aware of concerns relating overcrowding on Route 7, which the lady reiterated last time, just last week actually, during the summer months, particularly during periods of high visitor activity when cruise ship arrivals coincide with local travel demand. Mm-hmm. The ministry remains committed to providing safe and reliable public transportation for all and will continue to monitor the ridership patterns to determine the best course of action to resolve the issue. They've committed to resolving the issue. They haven't given me any timetables and stuff, but based on your and based on the concerns that come in, we've actually flagged it with them. And I think and at the beginning of the show, thereabouts, I thanked you and callers who have called in that vein. So continue on.
1: Yes, sir. That's good news, you know. But I think it's a union problem more than a government problem, you know, because we haven't had a bus schedule in over 30 years. So it's the government's going to have to sit down with the union and try to figure this out. But anyhow, that's good news to hear. Very much so. But, like I said to you, I travel on the side.

0: sure all the time in my truck going back and forth or whatever. And I'm looking at the trees. If we don't do something about the trees on the south shore of this island, there's some casuarina trees down there by Warwick Long Bay that have already took a chunk of rock off the island, you know, from their roots going into the salt rock down in that area. The rock is harder up the west than it is than the east end of the island. When I say east end, I mean as far as Southend, because Southend is a big problem down there. It's just a big pocket of sandhill there. But my point is that casuarina trees are taking the view away. And if you ask any taxi driver, and I stop and talk to some, and they'll tell you, when are they going to cut these trees? When are they going to cut these trees? It's just, it's a joke. You'd be able to stand up at church and see the
1: I took your advice and I went up there and I agree with you. And not only that, someone else stopped me as well and stopped me personally and pointed it out. I think they were listening to the show as well. But I was looking for something to share with you as well. And I'll ask us to do it from my memory. And that is that there will be a facility by which the members of parliament for each constituency, so it doesn't matter which political party you're in, will have the resources to direct things such as that to be repaired or addressed. And I believe vegetation would fall in that category. So, for instance, the area in Church Bay, for instance, if it was Church Bay, that would be Ms. Smith. As you go up a little bit further, it'll be Mr. Robinson. If you went up a little further, it'll be Zane De Silva. Yeah. You go down a little further, it'll be Lawrence. Each of those MPs would be able to say, listen, I would like this done as part of the, I think it might be, it's more than 50,000 allocated per annum for those MPs to be able to direct what minor works. In my case, the first thing I put in for, it was the plastering of two bus stops that get, because the, you know, it's not plastered, and I'm getting this from my show too, right? So it's that when you have just a stone wall and guys go there and do business in there, it absorbs and it smells and it stinks. And I've asked for two in particular, the two bus stops in Mullet Bay that have that needs plastering, so that at least if I went to paint it myself, if they didn't paint it, at least it's easier to paint than I try to put some paint on the one out by Ferry Reach, just to make a couple of cup matches ago. So, yeah, that minor works.
0: The bus stops are disgusting, you know.
1: Yeah. So that would be one, but it will come from the persons in. So then you're going to have 36 advocates looking after that coastline. You might have three advocates who, if collectively they take on board what you're saying, and you just got to drive up there. In your case of Warwick, it might be four or five because it goes all the way down to Paget.
0: But Mr. Swan, from Aswood Park east, Southlands is the only basically government land that they own that way. So, you know, it's the parklands that need help. You know, the Aswood Park, the Warwick Long Bay Park.
1: That wouldn't fall under that remit that I just shared with you, because that would take. I know it's monumental, and that's why. And I haven't done it the last couple of years, but I'm going to take the opportunity, give me a minute, to say thank you to Friends of St. George's that have restored the forts. Because if you look at the type of commitment it took for those volunteers and some that come from overseas to volunteer and clean out those invasive species that take hold by, you know, it's and on Rocky Hill Park, where I do my clinics, Mr. Painter came up to me and said, look, Swan, get them to tackle those little sprouts right there, because in a year those sprouts will be big. And they told me, and I got them, and they pulled them up. And that is what is going to, that's the type of money, we got to get ahead of them. We got to get ahead of them.
0: It's 30 years of neglect.
1: Yeah, they, born. Yeah.
0: 30 years of neglect. And the Horseshoe Bay area, Warwick Long Bay area, is it needs help right away.
1: Well, they did cut those down where you can't sit, but it doesn't take long for them to come back up.
0: But they got to put there's a product, I don't know what it's called, but there's a product that you cut the tree down and you paint this stuff on it and the tree doesn't grow back again. Mm. And I'm no landscaper.
1: But you could if you shared that with me offline one time, I can look into it, because some of these products I know in the golf courses we can't. Well, there are products we can spray that we're not allowed to spray, Roundup, for instance. But you sound like you're talking about something.
0: This is a tree killer. I don't know the name of it, but
1: that's not a good thing to be saying with environmentalists, right?
0: Well, I'm sure, but it's casuarina trees we're talking about cutting down here.
1: I'm not against us having a good vegetable.
0: That would know what it's called.
1: They could message me and let me know. And I'm not averse to sharing the information with the people that need to be able to give me the best answer.
0: Yeah, but if you look at Sinesta Beach area, it's beautiful, you know?
1: Because you can sit there and you can see the whales.
0: Yes, but, you know, another year at Warwick Long Bay, you will not see the ocean from your car.
1: Okay.
0: You will not see it. That's how bad it is.
1: All right.
0: You can't even see the sand on the beach anymore from the trees and stuff.
1: Okay. Well, we're coming up on the top of the hour, and I get your drift, and we appreciate you.
0: Yes, sir.
1: Thank you.
0: Thanks.
1: All right.
0: Bye-bye.
1: And I appreciate the caller. And like I said, if you've got any suggestions like the caller had there, find a way to get the message to me, and I'll share it with Parks, Works, environmental people to find out if indeed we're on the right track and can use these things. We're 4 minutes outside the top of the hour. With that, we'll be just playing a little background music here as we inch toward that time when we say goodbye. It's been indeed my honor and pleasure to be here with you today on Tourism in Focus, touching a bit on the vistas that our visitors and our minibus. I mean, it was a minibus drive, actually. It's funny. It's getting hard to show people the beauty of Bermuda because the views are being obstructed. And that's no different than what that caller's been saying. That caller pointed out to me also about the state of some bathrooms and the state of some bus shelters. And as a consequence, those bus shelters, some bus shelters in my community have been earmarked and recommended for restoration, plastering, so that we can keep them more tidy and clean. And I like the street sweepers that are out there. I wish there was some in every community, and they help out as well. I mean, I must say to those folks in Wellington Lane and the area, you know, we was getting a little frustrated thanks to my guy out there who went there and did it for me. But we need to find ways to have regular maintenance that don't allow persons to do it personally. Yeah, 297-1027 is the number. Good morning, caller. You got a minute?
2: Yeah, I'm going to take a minute, Mr. Swan. I've been calling you before, but I always listen. I just want to say you are so right on point about going out there in the middle of the game and keeping those places to the dollars. You are so, so right. And I'm sure a lot of agree to you, too. Because doing anything in the middle of some someone interrupts, you're going to lose your focus. That is so right. And I thank you for saying that. So have a great day. Thank you so much for all that you do. I really appreciate hearing to you. So God bless and take care.
1: Thank you very much, caller. Thank you very much. And, we have to balance things. So the caller that that messaged me to say, we have to observe tradition, but when you play sport, you have to observe proper conduct and proper etiquette, and you have to play in accordance that the game is not about you, that you are a part of a team. And, of course, that's the job of a coach. I know having – most people think, you know, Swan, you – I remember one of Bermuda's football coaches, great football coaches, said to me recently, you know, you're a golfer. You don't know nothing about playing on a team. I says, I was the MVP for a world-class United States golf team, Troy University, because I led my team to team victories, of which I was the individual champion. Why? Because you have to learn how to get the best out of yourself and get the best out of your teammates while you are leading. That's our show for today. Lord willing, we'll be back with you next week on Tourism and Focus. Nikita Robinson will be up next on Tourism. She'll be up back in the ladies' room, the worship room as well.
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4: Always be full of joy in the Lord. I say it again.

Remember, the Lord is coming soon. If you want Jesus in your heart, then just repeat after me. Father, I know that I have broken your laws, and my sin has separated me from you. I am truly sorry, and now I want to turn away from my past sinful life towards you. Please forgive me and help me avoid sinning again. I believe your Son, Jesus Christ, died for my sins, was resurrected from the dead, is alive, and hears my prayer. I invite Jesus to become the Lord of my life, to rule and reign in my heart from this day forward. Please send your Holy Spirit to help me and to do your will for the rest of my life. In Jesus' name I pray.

Well, good morning to your family. How you doing on this Wisdom Wednesday here in the worship room with yours truly? Oh my goodness. I went swimming this morning and it was low, low, low tide. So had to walk out to the buoy, right? But it's two ladies. Wait, did I put them in my shout out list? Hold on. Two ladies I met this morning. Three ladies I met this morning. And I wanted to give them a shout out. I told them that, you know, Nina, Rebecca, and Ivy. Magadana maga. Oh my goodness. Yeah, so Nina, Rebecca, and Ivy. And Rebecca, no, Nina said, I got to remember, Nina's late husband was good friends with Glenn Blakeney. So I got to send the video to Glenn Blakeney so that he could know that I met Nina today at Shelley Bay. And so, you know, I walked out to the buoy. I did my swim across. I did my exercise. And I was like, let me go introduce myself and see if they want to be in my morning video. It was another lady on the beach. She was doing her own video or whatever. But I have to get my exercise in first. Then I go meet everybody, okay? So I went over there and introduced myself. And I was like, do you mind doing my videos with me this morning? And they're like, sure, we'll do the video with you. So a shout out to those three women this morning here in the worship room on Magic 102.7. Appreciate you. Then walking home, I saw Brother Rick. Brother Rick, wait, I told Brother Rick, I'll shout out to him. He says, Nikita, you know I listen to you mornings. I'm like, Brother Rick, you do? He says, yes. He says, I got all the guys from PR Construction. They listen in as well. So to Brother Rick and to those that listen in from PR Construction, thank you, thank you, thank you. I appreciate your support. I really, really, really, really do. So now let's do what we normally do. Good morning. Bom dia. Buenos dias. Magadan umaga. Bonjour. Gui maru. Ohayo gozaimasu. Sawadi panchal. Magonani. Habari gani. Junachimo. Borada. And zao shanghao. Yeah? Okay. I've got something else down there. Mamakasi. Was that something else? That's another language. I have to go look it up. I do. Well, let's go ahead and officially open up with the Lord's Prayer. You ready? Here we go. Our Father, who art in heaven, hallowed be thy name. Thy kingdom come, thy will be done on earth as it is in heaven. Give us this day our daily bread and forgive us of our trespasses as we forgive those who trespass against us. And lead us not into temptation, but deliver us from evil. For thine is the kingdom, the power, and the glory forever and ever. Amen. Amen. Amen. Amen. To those of you that are new to the worship room, welcome, welcome, welcome. Monday, Tuesday, Thursday, Friday, we start at 10 a.m., but on Wednesdays, we start after a Tourism in Focus at 11 a.m. So just wanted to give that information to you. So just want to let you know that we are also in the book club hour being brought to you by my wonderful sponsors, Brown & Co. And this month, last month we started off, but this month we're continuing with A Rays of Hope. And this book, of course, is about the Sunshine League. Yes, the story of Agnes Mae Robinson and the Sunshine League by Carol D. Hill. Book is available, if any left, at Brown & Co. Another two books I want to let you know about for the month of August, the Big Bowtie Book Club. They're reading The Women by Kristen Hannah. And for more information, you can email libraryevents@gov.bm or call 295-2905. Praying Women of Worth. I've just found out they're going to resume in September. And their book is When God Speaks by Joshua Giles. Okay. So for more information, you can call 538-1488 to find out more. All right. And again, happy Wisdom Wednesday. Let me see. Proverbs 3:13 says, happy is the man who finds wisdom and the man who gains understanding. I love it when the light bulb goes off again and again and again. And every day we learn something new, like about cricket. I learned about the sight walls or sight boards or whatever you call them. Mm-hmm. Yeah, would see them, but did pay no mind to what they were. Anyway, today's a Weird Wednesday as well. Proverbs 29:13 says, where there is no vision, the people perish, but he that keepeth the law, what? Happy is he. So right after God's Got Me by Anthony Brown and Group Therapy, I'm going to open up the phone lines, 297-1027, local number. Those of you streaming in from overseas, anywhere in the USA, Canada, Puerto Rico, Hawaii, and the U.S. Virgin Islands, our toll-free number for you is 1-888-257-9086. And you can call in with either your scripture of the day, your devotion, your miracle, your short testimony, your song request, poem, song on your heart, a prayer, prophetic word, revelation, shout-outs, triumphs, words of encouragement, take note of, did you know, reflection, thanks and praise, and they're just a reminder. You got it? All right, good. We'll be right back. Keep it here, family. It's magic. Good morning to you.

0: God's got me. Uh-huh. Thank God. God's got me. Woo-hoo. God's got me all night, all day. I just say God's got me. Woo. Feels so good to be loved by you. You got me and I got you. Yeah, let me hear you say it. God's got me. All right. 11 o'clock book club hour, doing my morning shout out. Oh, yeah. All this week, I'm going to say congratulations to Somerset, by the way. And then shout out to Justin and Logan, who was visiting us from overseas. Going to shout out to my hubby. I can't remember what for, but just taking care of me. And shout out to RRCF. Shout out to Pastor Linda's Power that gave the word over the weekend. Yes. And my hubby, we drove back together on the first day of cup match. And taking care of me. Thank you. Also, my other morning shout outs going out to the Shelley Bay swimmers, the Sunrise swimmers, the Dawn swimmers, the Daniel Head swimmers, the Pool Pals, Saturday Dolphin solo swimmers, Mermaids, Mermen, Clearwater Beach, Lita, and Arlene, Pontoons, and the Horseshoe Bay crew. I know the Horseshoe Bay crew has a lot of people. You know, I might take time out to shout out to some of those. Let me see. Do I still have it? Because I know the Horseshoe Bay crew was long. Let me see if I still have them. Because I know I had a list of, Horseshoe Bay. All right. No, seriously. I found it. Nurse Sheila Chin, you still swim in Horseshoe Bay? But listen, so Gary Cooper, Juliet Bean, Norma Smith, Rosemary Darrow Watts, Rosie Simons, Janet Raina Williams. Is that Bradlin DeShields? Braylon DeShields, Carolyn Cooper, Michelle Durant, Norma Lefton, or Selena, Eugene Jan Smith, Lori and Mike Dill, Yolanda Johnston, Elisa Simmons, Quentin Parentchief, Peaches, Quentin Parentchief. Why I got Quentin Parentchief twice? Beverly Seely, Irva Hassel, Edith Delmo, Carolyn Thompson, Mia Martin, Tasha Butterfield, Michelle Santucci. That's the Horseshoe Bay crew. You know, each week, you know, each day this week, that's what I'm going to do. I'm going to shout out you guys like that, but I'm going to pick a day to shout your names out, okay? God just gave me that. Yes, just a shout out to them. All right, so what's today? Wednesday. So Wednesday, I'll shout out to, Wednesday will be Horseshoe Bay crew. All right. Horseshoe Bay crew, I'll look at that list. Monday, I'll do Shelley Bay. Well, I always do Shelley Bay every day, don't I? I could do Monday Sunrise Swimmers, right? And then Tuesday, I could do the Dawn Swimmers, the JSB crew. That's a lot. And then Wednesday, Horseshoe Bay. And then Thursday, tomorrow, I'll shout out to the Daniel Head crew, get all their names. I think I still have some of them. And then I've got Pool Pals. You have to let me know you guys' names. Pool Pals. I got to get the Saturday Dolphins' names, too. And shout out to the, well, solo swimmers, the solo swimmers. I got to get the mermaids and the mermen from, she knows who she is, Miss Smith. Can't think of her name right now. But yeah, I'll do that. That's what I'll do. That's what I'll do. Absolutely. That is exactly what I will do. All right. It's 11:22. Let me take a look at my interview schedule. We had Gina Spence Virgil in yesterday. You guys, it's time to sponsor a child. Whether it's four of you that get together or more to sponsor one child for $150. Family, we can do that. Okay. And all you have to do is go to their website for a direct online donation at gspcharity.com. 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I forgot to ask about ERO. E-R-E-O-R-O. Euro 2026. That's something new to me. 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Mm-hmm. And or otherwise than that, you can call 296-0016. Or you can email info@gspcharity.com. So we're going to, your $150 sponsorship provides a back-to-school gift card to help a child receive a first-day starter kit at Gibbons Company. And this will include a school shirt and bottoms, multiple-pack underwear, multiple-pack undervest, socks, and a backpack. You got it? So that's what it includes. So we would love, love, love, family, to have your help. Why am I looking at, on Monday at the Department of Health. I almost forgot. Yesterday, I'm sorry, I was a little a bit discombobulated. Yeah, I was fighting through a migraine. And so, you know, those are not nice whatsoever. So I came in to do that interview and, you know, I left immediately, went back home, just
1: stayed in bed all day. And then later, I'll be honest, sometimes I don't feel like taking my meds because sometimes my stomach and stuff, and if I don't have food already on my stomach, and when it comes, it's like, okay, I'm not putting you on an empty stomach, you know, that type of thing. So it was just like, okay, I'm going to sleep. Woke up, got something to eat, and then took the meds after that. That's how I did it. That's how I did it. My husband's like, you need anything? I'm like, nope. Just give me a dark cold room and no noise, and I'm good to go. I know how you guys make it through, but that's how I make it through. And I don't believe, I just slept some more. I did. All right. So anyway, you guys, Department of Health, you know, it's Breastfeeding Awareness Week. Yes. And we had Allison stop by, Allison Flood. And, you know, she's got all these great activities going on. And it started Tuesday. I hope you didn't miss it. August the 4th, they had the documentary called The Milky Way. And then today, Wednesday, August the 5th, they only had 10 spots available. So that was like a private class. But I will let you know, tomorrow, Thursday, August 6th, they're having the panel discussion. And the panel discussion, I want to say, is going to be at, oh goodness gracious, I feel a heat. Don't mind me. I'm going to be honest with you. I feel the heat coming up in my body. For women, they call it a heat flash. And so it's coming up. I'm like, wait a minute, because it starts tingling. And all I have to do is laugh and then go get some water. Thursday, August the 6th is the panel discussion. I'm trying to remember where the location is, Nikita. As soon as I remember the location, I will let you guys know. And what else I got to let you know? And then on Saturday, August the 8th at Victoria Park, outside 9 a.m. to 11:30 a.m., they're going to have Rooted, okay? And they're going to have so many different things going on for you, for whether it's the dad, the mom, the grandmother. It's just they're going to have the village there. Okay, and I wanted to, for more information, you can go to gov.bm/breastfeedingawarenessweek and you'll get all the information there, okay? Or you can email acutterbridge@gov.bm or nutrition@gov.bm as well. So again, thanks to Allison Ford for stopping by. And then coming up, let's see, today we've got Nicole Fox from Mom. She's going to be in at around 1:35 today. Immediately following her interview, we've got Greenlight at 1:45 today, or I'll say 1:50 because each interview is for 15 minutes, so I may go a little after 2 today. Okay, so that's what's taking place here in the worship room on Magic 102.7. Okay, it's 11:26. I told you my schedule. Also want to let you know we've got Testimony Tuesday coming up next week, Tuesday. We've got Pastor Brandon Smith from Marsden. He's a new pastor there. He's going to be coming in and tell us about his testimony and all the activities they've got going on over there at Marsden as well. Now, I'm just going to remind you that we are in the book club hour. I want to remind you about Jamal Hartman's book, The Journey Within, Affirmations and Quotes, and that's still available at Brown & Co. Also want to remind you of their various departments before I get to what we got. Dana Devine, the gospel slide. I'm ready to get moving. But I want to remind you that they've got the Bookmark Department, Hallmark, Shoecase, Lifestyle, Tourism, Front Street, Home and Wellness. You got it? All right, good. And a special shout out. Thank you. I came in this morning. Happy 80th birthday, Gregory. So I've got my goodie bag. Thank you so much. And let me see who stopped by today to donate to Big Brothers, Big Sisters. Mrs. Keynes, thank you. Miss Linda, thank you guys so much. I appreciate you guys. And I'm actually going to stop by to Big Brothers and Big Sisters today to donate all, to give them all the cash that I've received. And today is actually the last day as well to go online, but I'll come back and I'll tell you more about that for those that still want to donate and help me reach my goal of $1,500. Okay? All right, good. Keep it here, family. We'll be right back. It's magic.
0: Let's praise the Lord.
2: To the dance floor, calling all saints to the dance floor. We're gonna gospel slide and give the devil a

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Right foot to the front. Left foot, back it up. Two rocks to the right. And turn yourself around. To the right. Two times to the left. Throw your hands up. 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Right foot to the front. 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

0: and turn yourself around. That is such a good way to exercise, family. Whatever part of your body you can move, go ahead and move it. You don't have to get it all right, you know? You just go ahead. Yeah, absolutely. Brother Simmons does his own thing sometimes. I'm just saying, you know, as long as you get your body moving, all right? All right, we're good. 11 o'clock book club hour being brought to you by Brown & Co. And let me let you know, checking out Brown & Co.'s Facebook page, guess what? 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Now, if you want to go there early during your lunch break to check out to see what you are going to come back and buy at 40% off, please go ahead and do that on your lunch break today. 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Now they've got 20% off of all designer glasses. And then they've got a maximum discount of 15% off of some of those other specific items. I'm going to see if I could bring this up because the writing is absolutely a bit small, but let me see. Okay, so here we go. Some of these items that are just 15% off are Glasshouse diffusers and candles, Rituals, Corsico, Stone Glow, Michael Design Works, Beekman 1802, Karen Body Care, Lionite Mal and Co. Jewelry Boxes, okay? So those items are 15% off. You know how they do the posters and then right down the bottom, they've got it in small print. It was real small print. Nikita had to maximize it. Yeah, I did. All right, family. So that's what's happening at Brown & Co., okay? Got that? All right, good. Now, what else I need to let you know? Oh, I got to give you my scripture of the day, yeah? And also, just to let you know, phone lines are open. 297-1027 is the local number to call. And for those of you streaming overseas, it's 1-888-257-9086. Again, thank you, Brother Gregory. I got my little goodie bag. And thank you, Mrs. Keynes and Miss Linda. I got your messages. I appreciate you guys. I appreciate your donation for Big Brothers and Big Sisters, okay? All right, let me take this phone call, and then I'm going to get to my scripture of the day, okay? Good morning, Magic 102.7.
1: Good morning, my sister.
0: Country Bob, how are you?
1: There you go. I'm thankful.
0: Praise the Lord. I'm thankful, too. Thankful that you're calling.
1: There you go.
0: Did you hear the time we played? Go ahead. I asked you afterwards.
1: You asked me first.
0: Okay. Did you hear we were playing a contest and we were doing giveaways and I said, if you could tell me whose song this is or who's the person that recommends this song the most, then you win a prize. And you know, I played one of your songs, Country Bob.
1: Ever tell you late? Did you?
0: Oh, you heard.
1: No, I didn't hear.
0: Okay.
1: But would you play that for me today?
0: Well, that's on my list. All right, darling.
1: I want to say happy birthday to my brethren, Hyman Bartley.
0: Hyman Bartley is celebrating today?
1: Yeah.
0: He's my cousin.
1: Oh, okay. Mine's tomorrow.
0: Yours is tomorrow? Well, happy birthday in advance, Country Bob. Have a wonderful, wonderful birthday. How young will you be tomorrow?
1: 18.
0: 18?
1: Yeah.
0: No way.
1: 18 at Compton.
0: Really? So God bless you with more than 3 scores and 10 and another 10 and a 1.
1: There you go.
0: I love you, Country Bob.
1: I love you too, honey. God bless you. Have a nice day.
0: And you have a wonderful birthday tomorrow. I appreciate you.
1: Okay, Joe.
0: All right. Love you to life and I'll see you later. Amen. Yeah. And how's the fish been biting?
1: They ain't biting right now.
0: Oh, man, I'm sorry to hear that.
1: Yeah, but they'll kick in a minute.
0: All right, cool, no problem. Beg your pardon?
1: I'm talking to you, so they'll kick in.
0: Oh, they're kicking in Jesus' name. Thank you, we appreciate it. Praise the Lord.
1: There you go.
0: Amen.
1: Have a great day.
0: You too, thank you so much. Did I tell you guys my stepdaughter, Bree, Siobhan Lee, she had went fishing the other day. I think I told you, and then, it's nothing like fresh fish. My husband, she caught it. She gives it to her dad, and he's the fillet guy. He filleted it, and he was like, babe, I got some. And all he likes is his fresh fish, right? He'll go ahead and fry the fish, and then he has to have, like, lettuce and tomato with it, a salad or something cold, like either salad or, like, coleslaw or beets or something like that with it. And that's it. We don't have to eat anything else. Nothing else to go with it. That is, and we're good. Absolutely. It was so delicious. I saw a big fish this morning, and it wasn't even scared of me. I don't know what type of fish it was. I got to find my, I've got this like little, not, it's not a paper, because I think it's plastic or something. A card, it's like big, like 8x10, and it's got all the Bermuda fish on it. I've got to find where I put that. This fish was big. I think it was about, yeah, it was a big fish. And it was just like, it was swimming towards me and swimming underneath me. And I'm like, okay, well, you do your thing and I'll do my thing. It wasn't like a barracuda or anything, nothing scary like that. But it wasn't a jack, but it was a big fish. And I was like, ooh, wee. All right, let's get back to the phone lines. Good morning, Magic 102.7.
2: Good morning, busy lady.
0: It's Sister Caroline. How are you?
2: You're wonderful. I'm so glad you're on the air today.
0: I'm feeling better, so much better.
2: Feeling
0: I'm glad I'm
2: better.
0: On the air. I am. Thank you very much.
2: But I tell you, everybody was praying for you.
0: Thank you. You guys did what I always ask you to. Thank you.
2: Pray for you, Nikita.
0: Thank you so much. I appreciate that.
2: And we want
0: that.
2: You to slow down a little bit.
0: Wait. Okay, listen. Listen.
2: Yes.
0: Listen, you guys, it's not me being busy like that, because you guys got to realize, I would cut match on the first day, but guess what I did the second day? Nada.
2: Yeah.
0: I relaxed.
2: Yeah.
0: I did.
2: Mm-hmm.
0: So I relaxed over the weekend. I did. I
2: oh,
0: did.
2: Good.
0: I did. No, it's just.
2: We just love you, you know.
0: And I love you back.
2: We love you, love you, love you. We just want you to, you know, you're doing so much, though.
0: No, but that's not from the migraines. Unfortunately,
2: okay.
0: The migraines started when I was 19.
2: I'm sorry you suffer with that.
0: Unfortunately,
2: tell you.
0: I'm like, Jesus, take the wheel. That's all I say. It's
2: uh-huh.
0: just that
2: exactly.
0: it started when I was 19, and I was going to my doc.
2: Whoa.
0: I went to my doctor, and I was like, oh, my headaches. And then when I described my headaches, he said, oh, sweetie, that's not a headache. That's a migraine. So it used to happen once a month. Like, some people have them for like 7 days straight. But I used to get it for like once a month and sometimes a little bit more, but not much more. But it always happened around my menstruation. Now, the thing is, I'm not menstruating anymore. And I'm like, okay, God,
2: praise
0: you took
2: Lord.
0: Menstruation away. Can you take the migraines away too? Please. Thank you, Jesus. But they still come about once a month, unfortunately. But to God be the glory, you know.
2: To God be the glory. That's
0: right.
2: It.
0: That's
2: still
0: it.
2: Praise him. That's
0: I
2: sure.
0: still praise my way through, and I pray my way through.
2: Yes.
0: And I touch my body. Like when you guys say, heal me, oh Lord, I'm touching my head. I'm touching my knee. I'm touching my body.
2: So
0: when I'm like.
2: Everything.
0: Heal me.
2: Yes, sir.
0: So that's what it's from. It's not
2: we
0: going
2: love
0: too
2: you,
0: much,
2: Nikita.
0: And I love you guys
2: and
0: too.
2: And Ferreira, she was just this morning.
0: Oh, Faria, yes.
2: Oh my gosh, the song she played.
0: Oh, praise the Lord, praise the Lord.
2: Too many male artists, though. Tell her we need some.
0: No. You tell her tomorrow when she comes on.
2: I
0: Why
2: will
0: are you telling
2: tell her
0: me
2: tomorrow.
0: Like?
2: But they were beautiful songs from artists I never heard of before.
0: Well, praise the Lord.
2: Oh,
0: amen.
2: My gosh. You sure she loves what she's doing, you
0: Absolutely,
2: know?
0: And that's what it's all about.
2: Yeah.
0: That's exactly what it's
2: about
0: all
2: you.
0: About. Exactly.
2: But
0: that's
2: I tell
0: it.
2: Her, let's pray for you.
0: Thank you so much. I appreciate
2: and
0: that.
2: And everyone was praying for you.
0: Yay.
2: And we're thankful that you're feeling better today.
0: I am.
2: Amen, amen,
0: today.
2: And amen.
0: You got it right. Amen, amen, and amen.
2: Oh,
0: yes.
2: Bye.
0: Thank you, darling, for
2: God
0: calling.
2: Bless.
0: I appreciate you. God bless you, too. Love you
2: okay,
0: to life.
2: Take care.
0: All right,
2: okay,
0: you
2: bye-bye.
0: Too. See you later. Appreciate you guys. Thank you for your prayers. Now, you guys know I like to take my phone calls in threes. So we did Country Bob. We did Sister Caroline. And if you're ready to call in as well, you can certainly do that. And Country Bob wanted to send a birthday shout out to my cousin Hyman Bartley celebrating today. Now I've got to do, my scripture of the day. My church, Radnor Road Christian Fellowship, we're actually praying for the month or every day. We have like a whole calendar for the month of August because we don't physically meet like on Wednesdays. So we have like a month of prayer schedule. Wait, here's the one more call. 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
0: Good morning, Sister Honey Gumbe Warner Virgil. How are you? And Brother Charles Virgil?
3: We are recuperating from yesterday.
0: Praise

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0: 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And I'm Maya Palacio. The World Health Organization has declared Ebola a public health emergency of international concern as outbreaks continue in the Democratic Republic of Congo and Uganda. While the risk to Bermuda remains low, the Ministry of Health has introduced enhanced surveillance for travelers arriving from those countries as well as South Sudan. The measures include entry screening, a review of travel history, and active health monitoring for 21 days after arrival. Officials stress there are currently no suspected or confirmed cases of Ebola in Bermuda, and the precautions are intended to support early detection and a rapid response. Health Minister Kim Wilson says the government is taking sensible, proactive steps to keep the community prepared and protected. Moreover, households now have until Sunday, August 16th to complete Bermuda's 2026 census online. The Department of Statistics has extended the deadline, giving residents one final opportunity to submit their household questionnaire before trained interviewers begin visiting homes. Economy and Labor Minister Jason Hayward says complete census data helps guide decisions on housing, healthcare, education, employment, and community services. Officials are reminding residents that completing the census is required by law, while all personal information remains confidential and is only published as combined statistics. Anyone without their census letter or needing assistance can contact the Department of Statistics. The questionnaire is available at census.gov.bm. And Bermuda, we will be celebrating some of our brightest young people at Harbor Nights on August 5th. The 2026 Youth Trailblazers Outfront Awards will recognize graduating students who have stood out in academics, leadership, service, sport, the arts, and innovation. Sioma Tashani Rudo has been named overall outstanding young person, with several other students also being honored for their achievements. The celebration begins at 7 p.m. on the main stage as the community comes together to applaud the talent, character, and promise of Bermuda's next generation. And closing out in sport, Bermuda football is getting an international spotlight in a new CONCACAF documentary. The latest episode of Federation in Focus explores the island's football history, culture, and future through the work of the Bermuda Football Association. The feature includes match footage, behind-the-scenes access, and interviews with BFA President Mark Wade, General Secretary David Sabir, and Technical Development Director Maurice Lowe. It also showcases Bermuda beyond the pitch, with filming at locations including the Royal Naval Dockyard. CONCACAF President Victor Montagani describes Bermuda's football story as one of passion and resilience, while Wade said the documentary gives the world a closer look of the island's talent, dedication, and investment in young players. The full episode is now available on CONCACAF's official YouTube channel. 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
3: Hi, good morning. I'm meteorologist Johnny Storm in the Hurricane Weather Center. We're on a Wednesday morning. The weather continues again very quiet. We're sitting underneath a large high-pressure system that's just east of us and providing us a weak east-southeasterly wind flow pattern. Once again, the latest computer forecast model is not suggesting too much overall change in weather now, for now, over the next several days. We have a few sprinkles of rain showing up on Bermuda Weather Service radar now, mostly out to the northeast of Hamilton. These are moving very little at the current time because the wind flow is so weak. And if you look at the forecast models, the models show this high pressure system kind of meandering around us now for today through Sunday. Next week, it starts to shift a little bit to the east. Southwesterly moist flow will return, and showers will likely increase here probably a week from today and continue into the end of next week into the weekend because of a front that's stalling to our north and west. Once again, this is not a tropical system, but just a front about a week from now stalling just northwest of Bermuda that will enhance our chances of rain during the latter part of next week. For now, though, the tropics still quiet. One tropical wave we're watching at 26 west longitude over the eastern Atlantic. It's moving westward and will likely be insignificant because there's so much dry, dusty air still coming off the Sahara Desert of Africa through the tropical Atlantic in towards the Caribbean for the foreseeable future. So again, no tropical depressions or storms for the next 2 weeks. Here's our Bermuda forecast. Partly cloudy today through the weekend with a stray shower. That's it.

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1: All right, family, we are back here in the worship room on Magic 102.7, and this hour is being brought to you by my wonderful sponsors, the Annex Toys. They're located on the lower level of the Phoenix Center, okay? Right across from Brown & Company, go into the Phoenix Center, veer towards the right, take the escalator downstairs, and you are there, okay? They've got lots and lots of lilos, different colors. Sometimes the lilo's like in the shape of a boat, like a little speedboat. You've got the air pump to blow it up. You've got the paddle board and paddle. You've got blow-up pools. You've got armbands, goggles, face mask. And you also have these little personal bouncy castles as well. Plus, they got ball pits. All that and more for summer fun at the Annex Toys. They are the winner of the Family Favorites Award for Best Toy Shop. Coming up next, we've got our inspirational song of the month. Not for August yet. It is for July. I think I was listening to August today, the August one for today. It's between like two songs. And so, yeah, I'm still deciding. So it's no rush. Absolutely no rush, because I know you're enjoying You and My Friend by some Vera Scott, right? All right, good. We're going to hear that. And I'm going to come back, check out my email, Facebook messages, WhatsApp messages, notes. Someone just brought me a note, and any phone calls from the back, okay? It's magic.

0: Amen, amen, amen. When all else fades, Jesus, you remain. Just want to remind you, family, that at The Annex Toys, they've got lots and lots of dolls. They've got action figures, puzzles, games, arts and crafts, character headphones and AirPods, Hot Wheels, Play-Dohs, bubbles, and so much more. It is now time for me to go ahead and check out my email messages. Let me see. I think it was Sister Caroline that hit me up yesterday. She says, good morning, Nikita. I got to check a tutu. Yeah, I missed you guys yesterday. My apologies. I feel a lot better today, though. Good morning, Nikita. I just love this song. We can let it play for the rest of the week and introduce a new song on Monday. Thanks for all you do for us. All right, Sister Caroline. She's just talking about some Vera. She sent me some Vera Scott. You are my friend. We'll certainly make sure we certainly go ahead and do that. And, oh, man, we've heard from St. Patrick's. St. Patrick's, unfortunately, they're not able. The clergy of St. Patrick's will be traveling and unavailable on this date. We hope the event is a success and may God bless you all. Kind regards, Nicole Renard. Thank you, Nicole. Appreciate it. But I do want the Roman Catholic representative, so I'll get back to her and see if they can get one of the other Roman Catholic churches to represent. I would certainly, certainly appreciate that. And then yesterday it says, oh, it was a message from Sherry to Faria. I pray you had a wonderful holiday. All is well. Right. Sherry Bailey's birthday request. Right. I did get the message from your son that it was your birthday. I did all of that. I did. All right. So praise the Lord. So Marvin Sapp never would have made it. All right. Did I play that on Monday? I'm not sure. Because I was trying to do people's birthday requests. I try to do it on that same day as best as possible. You guys heard about the Ebola, but I'm glad they're doing what they're doing. All right, so St. Patrick's, not be able to make it, but I'll get back to you. Caroline, I got to you. Thank you. Oh, you guys, just a reminder that the census, online census submission, it has been extended to August the 16th. So make sure you go ahead and take advantage of that, okay? And let me see anything else. Oh, Patrina O'Connor, a painter. She said, today is the final day to support How Much Would You Pay to See Me fundraiser. Please note that GPass online donations will close tonight at 11:59 p.m. So this is the last opportunity for your supporters to donate online through GPass. All right. So thank you, thank you, thank you. For those that still want to donate via GPass, you can certainly do that. I think I went over the thing with you. For those that donated on GPass, thank you. Online, we raised $230. Thank you, Sister Delma, Sister Janice, Brother Charles, Kaylin, Raya, Rosette, Tammy, Donna, Lewayne. Thank you, thank you, thank you. And then for those of you that donated to the pledge sheet, that was $332. And so thank you to Pamela, Aunt Merle, Valerie Rose, Wilhelmina, Faria, Somerset Friends, Sister Pat, Sister L, Brother Myron, Aunt Angie, Nurse Sheila Chin, Caroline, Grandma Joanne, Mrs. Kane, Miss Linda, Dwayne. Thank you, thank you, thank you, thank you, thank you. And if I did not say your name and you donated, you have to remind me. But I think I got everybody. But if you still want to donate again, if you want to do it online, go to gpass.bm. Or you can call and do it over the phone to Big Brothers Big Sisters. Their number is 232-2802. That's 232-2802. If you're out and about and you want to go to the third floor of the Bermudiana Arcade, that's where they are located. But if you want to hit me up right up until the end of this week, I got to reach my goal. I still have $938 to raise. And I was just saying, you know, I was still taking my little $10 from each or $20, whatever you have to donate, I would certainly appreciate that. All right. All right. Good. Let me see. All right. That's a community event. Hey, shouting out to Miracle Temple. Appreciate you guys. All right. So I think we are good on that. Okay. Hey, Brother Norris, how you doing? Konnichiwa, Nikita. Don't want to ruin your day. Well, don't say don't want to ruin your day. That's not the way to start off a thing. Just say, Nikita, I got some information for you. That's all. But if you don't mind, we got to be careful of what we say. Like, I just want to share this information with you. It's better than I don't want to ruin your day. That, you know, you don't start it off like that. It's like, oh, I don't want to upset you. But no, I just got some information to tell you. Thank you. But if you don't mind just sharing this, as most folks wouldn't have realized that Somerset's Cup match win this year was the largest victory in Cup match history, as Somerset won by an innings and 90 runs. Previously, the largest margin of victory was when St. George's defeated Somerset by an innings and 65 runs under Captain Bummy Simons back in 1962. Thank you so much for sharing this information with us. Therefore, St. George's this year suffered their worst defeat ever. Best Norris. Thank you so much for sharing, Brother Norris. Appreciate that. Thank you so much. All right. Hello. Let me see. All right. Nurse Sheila Chen, how are you? Good afternoon, Nikita. So glad you're feeling better. Thank you so much. She said migraines aren't pleasant. They are not. You won't know until you've been through it. That's the truth. I look forward to going to the beach early mornings when it's lovely and cool. Most times when I'm arriving, others are leaving. Those seniors' gems are incredible. It's very hot. Health Minister Kim Wilson reminds us of precautions to take over the radio. Extremely important. Yes, she has. I've been listening. I hope you've been listening as well. Her song request is Mahalia Jackson. I found the answer. So let me go ahead and get that. Mahalia Jackson, I found the answer. All right. Thank you so much. A Bible verse is chapter 9, verse 1. I will give thanks to the Lord with my whole heart. I will tell of all the wonderful deeds. Beverly, my thoughts and prayers remain with you. Yes, Beverly, Nurse Beverly, our thoughts and prayers are with you. God bless, Nikita. Take care, Nurse Sheila Chen. Thank you, Nurse Sheila Chen. Appreciate you. Thank you, thank you, thank you. So that is my emails. Now let me go check my Facebook. I'm sorry if I didn't get to you guys yesterday. Hey, Charlene, how are you? Thank you for us praying for a speedy recovery. Sister Charlene, I appreciate you. Thank you so much. Yes, Speedy, I'm back today, right? Hey, Brother Dion, I hope you're having a good time. Dion's in Philippines. I hope you're having a good time there. Sister Shirlene Spencer. Oh, she sent a video. You guys know videos I can't do over the air right now. Family, let me see what he sent for us today. He sent Amos 5:10-13, the King James Version. Number 10, it says, they hate him that rebuketh in the gate, and they abhor him that speaketh uprightly. For as much, therefore, as your treading is upon the poor, and ye take from him burdens of wheat, ye have built houses of hewn stone, but ye shall not dwell in them. Ye have planted pleasant vineyards, but ye shall not drink wine of them. For I know your manifold transgressions and your mighty sins. They afflict the just. They take a bribe, and they turn aside the poor in the gate from their right. Therefore, the prudent shall keep silence in that time, for it is an evil time. Thank you for sharing the word of God with us. Appreciate you, family. Oh, I got, why it seems like so many? Let me, it does. Okay, it was something, a video. Okay, I haven't got that. It was a video about slave surnames. I have to get back to that. And yeah, a couple of you sent that one. All right, I'll get back to that. And let me see. Okay, I'll get back to, oh yeah, it's all you sending, you guys. Oh, Shermit Senjui Fernando, he said nice vibe, but I think that might have been yesterday. Or maybe it's today. All right. Rhino, okay, that's just okay. I think I need to now. It's so many. I guess it's from yesterday. Hi, Sister Caroline. She said, take care, my sister. Thank you so much. Appreciate you. And I did Charlene already. And let me see. Nope, that's another video. All right, you guys, I don't have time. I do apologize. I do not have time to play your videos, okay? All right, that's all there is for Facebook. All right, moving right along here on Worship One, Magic 102.7. Let's see what Sister Hattie Ann has. Hi, Sister Hattie Ann. Not only does she say, she always sends me like a little voice note or whatever. So thank you so much. I appreciate that. Her scripture for today is from Proverbs 8:32. Hearken unto me, O ye children. Hearken unto me, O ye children. Got that? All right, good. All right, next we've got Brother Alan Granville Ferbert. Okay. I can't pick up the station today. The internet seems to be down. Okay. Oh, wow. Are you glad you're feeling better? He says, slow down. What? Listen, you guys. It has nothing to do with me slowing down. Okay, so can we just erase that off the table? I told you, first day I went cut match, second day, I stayed home. So it's not that. It's not that at all. Anyway, glad you're feeling better. My nephew, Javon Lawrence, has a birthday today. Shout out to his wife, Kim. And he said he can't pick up this. You should be able to. We're back online now. Yeah, we're back online now. So you should be able to pick it up now. So his nephew, Javon Lawrence, has a birthday today. And it's just a shout out to his wife, Kim. Got that? All right. Shout out to you, Kim. His scripture for today is from Titus 3, verse 4 to 5, which says, "But after that, the kindness and love of God, our Savior, toward man appeared, not by works of righteousness, which we have done, but according to his mercy, he saved us by the washing of regeneration and renewing of the Holy Ghost." Yes, not by works, family. But by his mercy, he saved us. To God be the glory. Thank God for your mercy. Titus 3, 4 to 5. All right. Appreciate that, Brother Alan Graham Verferbert. All right. Let me go ahead and see Sister Nira Lynn. Let's see what you've got in store for us. Today she has Matthew 21, 22 and all things. Oh, yes, you're back on. Thank you, Brother Alan Graham Verferbert. Yeah, they came in. And see, it happened. We went off. When I was talking to Sister Honey Gumbe Warner Virgil, Brother Charles Virgil, do apologize. That's why I was like, the lights were still on and everything, and all of a sudden it stopped. And I'm like, okay, I don't know what happened. And then, yeah, so they came back and fixed it again. Anyway, Matthew 21, 22, "In all things, whatsoever ye shall ask in prayer, believing, ye shall receive." Matthew 21, 22. Thank you so much. All right, Sister Molly from the West, how are you? Okay, she says, "Happy Wednesday. It's another day. Dear God, on this day, I give you thanks for all the love and blessings you have given me, my loving family, my caring friends, and the wonderful people I met in my life's journey. Lord, please continue to bless, protect, and guide them to overcome their challenges in life. In Jesus' name we pray, amen and amen." Thank you, Sister Molly. Appreciate you. Now let's go ahead and check out Brother Willie, and we are good to go. He has here Revelation 2, verses 2 to 5. "I know thy works and thy labor and thy patience, and how thou canst not bear them which are evil. And thou hast tried them which say they are apostles and are not, and hast found them liars. And hast borne and hast patient, and for my name's sake hast labored and hast not fainted. Nevertheless, I have somewhat against thee, because thou hast left thy first love." Woo. "Remember therefore from whence thou art fallen, and repent, and do the first works, or else I will come unto thee quickly and will remove thy candlestick out of his place, except thou repent." The recipients of this letter was the congregation of the church in Ephesus, and it comes as a warning. Although Jesus acknowledged the hard work, patience, endurance, and refusal to tolerate wicked people or false apostles of the church, they had lost their deep first love they once had for Christ. Jesus commands them to remember from where they had fallen and once believed so strongly. He calls for them to repent and return to where they once were established and warned, or they will have their lampstand removed. The Ephesians rightly tested and exposed false leaders who claimed divine authority. Their first love was the warm, vibrant devotion and affection they first had when they came to their faith in Jesus. The lampstand is the church's witness and presence in the community. Removing it meant that the church loses its spiritual impact and authority. "He that hath an ear, let him hear what the Spirit said unto the churches. To him that overcometh will I give to eat of this tree of life, which is in the midst of the paradise of God." Revelations 2, 7, "The day belongs to you." And his song request is "I Believe" by Marvin Sapp. All right, family. Da-da-da, I's crossed our T's. I see it is 4 minutes after, so let's get moving. Just want to remind you that we've got the Lego room, party room, huge wall of board games, and a birthday club registry at the Annex Toys. Their number is 279-5450. The hours are Monday to Saturday, 9 a.m. to 6 p.m., Sundays 12 noon to 5 p.m. Family, go ahead and get all your lunchtime shout-outs ready. Birthday, anniversary, congratulations. I love you. All the best. Keep up the great work. Condolences. Job well done. Happy, heavenly, in loving memory. Thank you. Welcome back home. Welcome to Bermuda and safe travels. All that and more. Coming up next here in the Worship Room on Magic 102.7, family, we'll be right back after, let me see how many messages I've got. Nope, actually no messages. We'll be right back after the Annex Toys.
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1: All right, family, we are back. It is 1:08 here in the worship room on Magic 102.7. I am looking at my personal calendar. Well, wait, Hyman Bartley, happy birthday, Javon Lawrence. We heard about that. Happy birthday to you. We've got to say happy birthday to Jackie Bennett. She's celebrating her birthday today. Country Bob is tomorrow. And tomorrow is Nurse Beverly Howell's anniversary on Magic. Oh, I got to let Faria know. Wow. So, yeah, Jackie Bennett's today. Country Bob is tomorrow, because I had people on the wrong date. Mark Berger Jennings is tomorrow. I got to find out, because a happy heavenly birthday to Greasa Steed, but that might be tomorrow the 6th. I got to go double check. So all I know is Jackie Bennett, Javon Lawrence, Hyman Bartley. If there's anyone else I need to add to the list, please call me. Yes, 297-1027. Or 1-888-257-9086. 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
2: Hi, Nikita.
1: Hi, how are you?
2: All right.
1: Hi, Aunt Goldie.
2: It's my son's birthday today.
1: And Aunt Goldie, what? Jermaine?
2: Pitcher in heaven.
1: Oh, his happy heavenly.
2: Yes.
1: Okay, Jermaine Pitcher. All right, I got it. And go ahead.
2: And yesterday was, what's her name? Ms. Warner, husband's birthday.
1: Right, yesterday. Right, yes. Uh-huh.
2: Gumbe Warner.
1: Right, yes.
2: All right.
1: Okay.
2: Okay,
1: thanks. Oh, wait. No, your favorite memory of your son, Jermaine Pitcher, please.
2: I don't know. He was nice, physical.
1: He was nice.
2: He was kind.
1: He was kind? He was kind when he was ready. All right, darling. Thank you. I just wanted you to remember him, and we wanted to remember him with you. Thank you, darling. Appreciate you. All right. Thank you, Aunt Goldie. Love you. See you later. Good afternoon, Magic 102.7.
3: Good afternoon again.
1: Girl, my apologies. Yes.
3: It's not you, honey. It's not you. We love you, and we know you love us.
1: So I do.
3: We know you would not do that, honey.
1: I'm like, what happened? Where they at?
3: It just cut off.
1: It just cut off. It just cut off just like that. I'm like, we're all in the middle of conversation. I'm like, what in the world's going on?
3: But, you know, we knew that the state was having, not just you all, you know.
1: Oh, not just us.
3: It's around the island, people's having problems with the phone.
1: Mm-hmm.
3: Because my sister, people could call in to her, she can't call up. People are just having problems.
1: Mm.
3: So, darling, guess what?
1: What's that?
3: Happy belated birthday to my beautiful husband.
1: Happy belated birthday, Brother Charles Virgil. I do apologize. Yesterday I had to go off.
3: Honey,
1: I hope it was a good one.
3: Oh, honey, we felt so sorry for you.
1: Thank you.
3: We know it. Listen, when we all get in situations like that, we just gotta pray for each other.
1: Amen. Thank you so much for that. I appreciate that. I really do. Thank you so much.
3: Yes, you know.
1: Yes.
3: And you know, somehow. Mm-hmm. Somehow, you know, the love of Jesus living in all of us.
1: Yes, yes.
3: When situations, sad or painful situations happens to one of us, the other one sort of feel it.
1: Yes.
3: It touches us.
1: Oh, wow.
3: And we felt we had to pray for you.
1: Thank you.
3: We felt we didn't feel exactly what you was going through, but we felt that sadness within our hearts for you. You know, we felt it.
1: Well, thank you for your prayers. I tell you guys, anytime I have to go or I'm not here, thank you for your prayers. That's the most important thing you can do. Don't worry. You guys don't worry. I know that. God tells us not to worry, but instead we pray. So thank you so much for that. I appreciate you guys. I really do.
3: We didn't worry.
1: Thank you. Yay! Because we don't worry in the worship room. Not here.
3: No, we know that that Jesus has got you.
1: Amen. God's
3: we
1: got
3: know,
1: me.
3: We know that Jesus had the situation in his control.
1: Praise the Lord. Praise the Lord.
3: We had no doubts about that.
1: I appreciate you guys. Thank you so much.
3: And sister will be back tomorrow.
1: There you go.
3: I'll be back tomorrow.
1: I woke up this morning. My husband was like, you going to work? I said, I am. I feel better. I said, I'm even going for a swim. By what?
3: It's just something you had to go through.
1: That's it. That's
3: it. And you went through it like a
1: big girl. Yeah, girl, I did. To God be the glory. I did. I like how she said, you went through it like a big girl. What day she put on your big girl underpants or something? You had your big girl underpants on, Nikita. No.
3: I gotta be big girl.
1: A big girl. I love it.
3: His birthday was yesterday.
1: Yes.
3: So Phyllis O'Connor's birthday is today.
1: Who's that, Phyllis O'Connor?
3: Yes.
1: Okay, put on my list. Phyllis O'Connor on my list.
3: And Charles Virgil's sister.
1: His sister's birthday's today. Oh,
3: brother.
1: Wow.
3: No, his birthday is on the 4th and hers is on the 5th.
1: Look at that. And how many years apart are they?
3: Happy birthday, Sister Phyllis.
1: Happy birthday, Sister Phyllis.
3: And she was here yesterday. This is the most beautiful thing you can see. Bell, I saw.
1: Go ahead.
3: In my house, and so proud to be a part of the family of God, which is the Virgil family. Mm-hmm. I watched my husband sitting on my couch with his two sisters, his baby sister and his big sister next to him.
1: To God be the glory.
3: Out of 13 children, there are only 3 left.
1: Wow.
3: And he was sitting here with his two sisters.
1: Mm-hmm.
3: Taking pictures of them.
1: Mm.
3: And all the nieces, you know, the children, like their children, nieces, nephews, and me, so proud to be their only sister-in-law.
1: Mm.
3: It was so beautiful.
1: Mm-hmm.
3: That's the reason I said our home and everybody, and it was so blessed yesterday.
1: Beautiful. So glad to hear that.
3: What a blessed birthday, you
1: Amen.
3: Know.
1: Amen. Amen.
3: You know, we are so happy to be a part of the family of God.
1: Praise the Lord.
3: Thank you, Jesus, for saving our souls, you know. Oh, and yesterday I even mentioned, and I'm so thankful that I was baptized in the ocean. I'm so thankful for that. And just there, last year, listen, honey, I got baptized at Horseshoe Beach.
4: Yes, Horseshoe Beach.
3: It was so nice to be baptized like our Lord and Savior Jesus Christ was baptized.
1: Amen.
3: And that's so special.
1: Amen.
3: Honey, I have a scripture.
1: Mm-hmm. Go for it.
3: From Isaiah 26:3-4.
1: Mm-hmm.
3: Thou wilt keep him in perfect peace, whose mind is stayed on thee.
1: Praise the Lord.
3: Because he trusted in thee.
1: Mm-hmm.
3: Trust ye in the Lord forever.
1: Mm.
3: For in the Lord Jehovah is everything.
1: Mm.
3: Everything.
1: Praise the Lord.
3: Everything. That's what he said. Not some things, everything. I would like to wish everybody in Bermuda a blessed, a loving, respectful, happy, joyful day. Be kind to somebody. Be kind to each other. Do something nice for somebody.
1: Yes.
3: You know, just something nice. Something may look simple to us, but it'll be to somebody else, you know?
1: Mm-hmm.
3: Yeah, just do something nice for somebody.
1: Oh, wow.
3: You know, even if they look sad or look like a hard person, that that you know, somebody be afraid to speak to, mm-hmm. you'd be surprised if you just say, "Hello, how are you today?" Mm-hmm. You know, that person will put a smile on their face, or even if they look at you in a grumpy way, but they say, "Thank you."
1: Mm.
3: But in the heart, it will touch the heart.
1: Praise the Lord.
3: And it will mean something to them, because we're all born with a heart, and we're born with a spirit, the spirit of God living in us.
1: Mm-hmm.
3: And prayer moves that spirit.
1: Mm.
3: You know, let's just be nice to somebody. Go knock on your neighbor's door and say hello, and, you know, give an orange.
1: I love that. Give an orange.
3: Give an orange. You know what I mean?
1: Oh, something simple. Mm-hmm.
3: Yeah, I mean this from my heart. You know, let's be nice to each other. And you know something? I'm so happy for my team that won. Mm-hmm. But I'm also happy to hear how St. George is take all the people I talk to. I mean, I'm proud of them because they're talking positive.
1: Exactly.
3: About the team.
1: That's it. We're loyal. We're loyal fans. We're not fair weather friends. Fair weather fans.
3: You know what I mean?
1: We're loyal. We just said we'll rebuild and come back again. That's fine.
3: Hey, you know,
1: what they say, take a licking and keep on ticking. That's all. And I'm going to keep it positive.
3: Take a licking and keep on ticking.
1: I played for Bermuda. I played field hockey for Bermuda. So I know what it's like to take a licking. Trust me, I went up against Germany, Canada, the USA. What? But I left my blood, sweat, and tears out there. So I know how to take a licking and keep on clicking. So I'm not a fair weather fan whatsoever. So I'm there for the long haul. I still got my my St. George's bag and everything.
3: You know, because you see, you gotta, when you go out there, you're not going out there just for yourself.
1: Exactly. Absolutely.
3: For Bermuda, it's for all these people that was waiting for this day, this special time in their life in Bermuda. You know, Bermudians look forward to these holidays, to these special events.
1: Absolutely.
3: Not just cup match. I mean, you know, like hockey and all those games, people prepare themselves for that event, you know. But let's be real about it, you know.
1: Absolutely.
3: And the thing is, okay, yeah, they need help, but their captain and honey,
4: I'm 90 years old.
3: They're all gonna get together on that. And we're looking forward to a better game next year. Anyway, you know how I do. And I'm sorry, Bermuda. Sorry, all my brothers and sisters. But I love you all, and I love Sister Nikita.
1: Love you too, darling.
3: So you have a blessed week. I'm on 1 second. God, thank you for bringing our Sister Nikita Robertson back. We love her. We look forward to hearing her 5 days a week, Lord Jesus. And Father God, you know those 5 days belong to you. And if you take just one day to keep her in direct contact with you, Father God, we thank you for that day too. So thank you for healing her, covering her and her family, and bringing her back on the radio so that we could share you with the world.
1: Praise the Lord.
3: So thank you, Father God.
1: Thank you.
3: Continue to bless all our brothers and sisters in Christ and around the world, Lord. Amen.
1: Amen. Amen. God bless you, Sister Honey Gumbe Warren and Brother Charles Virgils. I love you to life. I'll see you later. And don't let nobody water down your Jesus.
3: You always get me before I can say that.
1: Go ahead. You can say it now.
3: Okay, Bermuda, don't let nobody water down your Jesus.
1: I love it. All right, family, it's 1:22. We've got Sister Marinette Simmons with God's Promises, and then I want to also check out my Facebook page to see who else we have to add to this birthday list or shout-out, lunchtime shout-out list. And then, of course, we've got the weather coming at 1:30. We've got Mom coming in at 1:35 as well, so keep it here. We'll be right back. But just letting you know, God's Promises is going out to those of you that may find yourself in a time of mourning. A special shout-out, well, condolences going out to the Ball family. I was able to go to the viewing of Sister Paulette Ball. It was so nice to see my little cousin Sergio, and then I got to meet her siblings, and I didn't even know were her siblings, and so I got to meet her side of the family. I met her through my Uncle Lloyd. Uncle Lloyd is Sergio's dad, and so, you know, I watched him grow up. So yeah, she's such a miss. Aunt Paulette. I used to call Aunt Paulette. She's certainly a miss. All right, family. So again, condolences going out to the Ball family and anyone else that's finding themselves in a time of mourning. God's word says there's a time to mourn, but he also reminds us that there is a time to dance. Sick and shut in. Speak over yourself like I do. Heal me, O Lord, as I touch my body, and I shall be healed. Save me, O Lord, and I shall be saved, for thou art my praise. You were wounded for my transgression, bruised for my iniquities. The chastisement for my peace was upon you, and by your stripes, Nikita is healed. You guys put your name in it, okay? Lonely and alone, his word says he'll never leave you nor forsake you. Widows and orphans, his word says he is your reliever. Shouting out to our foster children and our foster parents, his word says he is a father to the fatherless. Shouting out to our caregivers, all our essential workers, those of you that work and or reside in our rest homes, High Aunt Vernette, in our hospitals, High Aunt Verna, corrections, prisons, funeral homes, morgue, works and engineering, parks, postal security, police, fire, customs, regiment, mirrors, bus, taxi, truck operators, Brother Drip and the dock workers, those of you in retail. Shouting out to all our visitors. I saw another cruise ship coming in this morning. Those of you in hospitality, in education, in our healing facilities, those of you in our charities, our government, and last but certainly not least, those of you in our churches and our clergy. I'm reaching out to the ones of you in Smiths. I am. Here's Marinette Simmons with God's Promises. We'll be right back. It's magic.

0: All right, real quickly, you guys, before we get to the weather, happy birthday, Hyman Bartley, Javon Lawrence, Jackie Bennett, Phyllis O'Connor, Ross McCall celebrating today, Maria Angel Armstrong, Malachi Simmons, Rhonda Simmons, Achiki Doors, Nigel Richardson, all celebrating their birthdays today. We got a couple of messages, the weather, and then we got company in the studio, Mom Bermuda, and right after, it was back to back, you guys, right after Mom Bermuda, we've got, who's coming in? Right after Mom Bermuda, we've got Belco Powering Our Community campaign with a Green Light Partners. They got some things going on. We'll be right back with all of that and more. Keep it here. It's Magic.
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5: Good afternoon, I'm meteorologist Johnny Storm in the Hurricane Weather Center with the high pressure center nearby, centered immediately to the north and northeast of Hamilton. This is providing us with exceptional boating weather here for the remainder of the week. Also, winds are going to be staying light while partly sunny. Maybe a stray shower or two will develop, and that's about all. Next week, in contrast, though, southwesterly winds ahead of a cold front will likely start to pick up beginning about, about next Tuesday, and then that will last through the end of next week. So Tuesday through Friday of next week, we'll see increasing wind, sea, showers, and thunder showers. Until then, though, with the Bermuda high close by, skies are likely to stay partly sunny with only maybe a, let's say, 10 to 15% chance of a stray shower. Right now, Bermuda Weather Service radar is indicating some of those stray showers about 60 miles to the north of Hamilton. They're drifting to the north away from us. Other rain showers about 70 miles to the south of Hamilton, and they're drifting north and northwestward, but only very slowly in our direction. High temperatures aren't changing much from one day to the next. That is, highs daily will be at about 87 Fahrenheit, 31 Celsius, all the way through the weekend and into early next week, while the overnight lows every night will drop off down to around 80 Fahrenheit, 27 Celsius, and it winds for the most part southeast to south at around 10 miles an hour all the way through the weekend with seas around 2 meters or less. Tropics generally quiet. One tropic wave, which we're watching now at around 28 west longitude over the eastern Atlantic, is forecast into the eastern Caribbean islands next Wednesday. Never intensifies, never expected to be significant at all, and certainly no effect on our weather here in Bermuda.
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0: All right, family, we're back here in the worship room on Magic 102.7. We've got company in the studio. We've got our family from Mom Bermuda. Nicole Fox, she is the chairperson of Mom Bermuda. Welcome, and how are you?
7: I'm awesome. What's up, family?
0: All right. And then we've got Mrs. Raina here. And what's your position with Mom Bermuda, Mrs. Raina?
8: Mother of a murdered victim.
0: Okay, mother of a murdered victim. And is that what Mom is about? So yes. Tell everybody.
7: Mom Bermuda is a support group mm-hmm. for families that have been affected through violence in our community.
0: Mm-hmm.
7: Whether it be through gun mm-hmm. or stabbing,
0: mm-hmm.
7: Any type of murdered violent victims, mm-hmm. we are support groups for those families.
0: Okay. Thank you. And then how do you, when did you guys come together? When did you start the charity?
7: It's just not a charity.
0: Okay. When did you start the organization?
7: When my son died, 2013, mm-hmm. along with Rico Ferbert and Hailey Otterbridge. Hailey's mom, Miss Otterbridge, and I got together and started saying, you know, we wanted to support other families
0: okay.
7: that have been through what we are going through.
0: Right.
7: Because at the end of the day, when mm-hmm. it happened to us, we didn't have nowhere to go.
0: No resources.
7: It was no resources. Right. No one had a support group for right. us. Like, no one knew how to deal with mothers or families.
0: That were left behind.
7: That were left behind mm-hmm. with such a devastating... Because people wasn't getting murdered in Bermuda on a regular basis.
0: That's
7: and
0: right.
7: by the time it came to us, there mm-hmm. were a lot of families before us.
0: Mm-hmm.
7: But we wanted somewhere to go. So we had each other, but we Beautiful. Know that there's more of them out there
0: right.
7: that we needed help from. And so we decided that we could be the help.
0: Okay. So they started.
7: So it was formed in, 2013.
0: Okay, Moms Bermuda. And when do you guys get together?
7: We get together once a month,
0: mm-hmm.
7: every third Wednesday of the month.
0: Every third Wednesday, uh-huh.
7: Yes, from 6 to 8 at Curve Building.
0: 6 p.m. to 8 p.m. at the Curve Building?
7: Yes.
0: Where's that located?
7: That is located on Bermudiana Road.
0: Bermudiana Road?
7: The arcade.
0: Bermudiana right Road? Okay.
7: Yes.
0: All right, and that is the Curve Building on Bermudiana Road. Second floor?
7: Yes.
0: And what is your contact information?
7: You can contact me.
0: Mm-hmm.
7: 331-9172.
0: And I know you have that the third Wednesday, but annually you have something coming up. What is that?
7: Okay, so once a year mm-hmm. we have a motorcade in honor and remembrance of all those that have lost their lives to violence.
0: Mm-hmm.
7: We initially started it in 2020. Ms. Otterbridge and I were sitting up. It was like, okay, it's COVID. And it was a no cut match that year.
0: Gotcha.
7: So we decided to do it on the first day of cut match.
0: Okay.
7: So we called it an Emancipation Day drive.
0: Oh, wow. Okay.
7: Yes. Just to remember our loved ones.
0: Absolutely.
7: And so it started like that. And unfortunately, we lost Ms. Otterbridge to COVID.
0: Oh, wow. Okay.
7: Yeah, the following year, she was no longer with us.
0: Mm-hmm.
7: But that's when it started.
0: Okay.
7: And it just...
0: What's the team like now? How many people do you have coming out, just say, on a Wednesday evening?
7: Oh, we definitely have our regulars. We have like about 5 or 6 that are genuinely, faithfully coming.
0: Mm-hmm.
7: We're looking, we just have the rooms open for those that, when they're ready to walk through, there's someone for them to
0: go. For them to go. Okay, yes. We're going to get back to motorcade real quickly. Okay. The motorcade is, what day is it happening?
7: It's this Saturday.
0: Oh, this Saturday.
7: Yes.
0: That's like August the
7: 8th. August
0: 8th. Okay, August 8th, uh-huh.
7: Starting at Cedar Bridge Academy.
0: It's at Cedar Bridge Academy. You did that the last time, right?
7: Yes.
0: Okay. What time?
7: Registration starts at 9. It is a free event.
0: It's a free event, okay.
7: You come up, you get a goodie bag.
0: Oh, wow.
7: And you get ribbon put on your... car, mm-hmm, mm-hmm. So we all have the same ribbon.
0: Do you have the bikes too, or you just do cars?
7: We can do bikes.
0: We can do bikes.
7: Bikes
0: okay.
7: are definitely welcome.
0: Okay,
7: because we can have that as a, yeah. We okay. definitely need bikes also.
0: And it's not at 9 a.m. And where are we going?
7: And we're going, leaving Cedar Bridge mm-hmm. at 10.
0: Okay, leaving Cedar Bridge at 10. 10 a.m. departure. Okay.
7: Yes, and we go down South Shore to Dockyard. Take a break, have a little water break.
0: Right.
7: We have cool water and some ices to give out to everyone that's there.
0: Oh, nice.
7: Along with the goodie bags that they can have one snack on mm-hmm. and a nice little memorabilia. And then we leave Dockyard and we come down via Middle Road
0: mm-hmm.
7: through Hamilton, Court Street, and down South Shore to St. George's, where we have another bathroom break
0: mm-hmm.
7: and come up via South Shore back to Cedar Bridge.
0: Cedar Bridge. And that takes about how long for those that are interested in joining you guys?
7: About 4 hours. Mm-hmm. Yeah, we usually finish around 2.
0: You finish around 2?
7: Yes.
0: So 10 a.m. to about 2 p.m.?
7: Yes.
0: And are people generally Do they know what time you're going to pass? So if people wanted to encourage you guys, or they just happen to see you guys and do that?
7: Well, sometimes, or people set up? Lately, we have, last year, we had people standing to the road.
0: Really?
7: Which was really, really good to see.
0: Now, do you guys have this on Facebook Live or something?
7: No,
0: like,
7: how, we
0: oh,
7: don't.
0: No. Okay, so everybody has to figure out when you're going to come pass.
7: Exactly. So every now and then, but people do. Like people in the motorcade, they will post live.
0: Oh, they'll post live. Okay,
7: yes.
0: Got you.
7: But we
0: okay.
7: don't have one station that says, like, this is where we are.
0: Right.
7: Maybe I might get to that.
0: Okay.
7: But in the meantime, we haven't
0: when
7: gotten there.
0: When Nick gets to her Facebook page and says, look, we're doing Facebook Live. I got you. All right. That's it. That's it.
7: Yeah, that's it.
0: Hello.
7: And
0: absolutely.
7: Everybody went there.
0: Absolutely. Now, we've got Miss Raina here. Miss Raina, how has mom been to you? And how did you end up in this situation?
8: Mom has been really a support group to me. Mm-hmm. I got in this situation on July the 8th, where my son was murdered by his son at Cedar Hill, 26th Avenue. That took his life.
0: Okay. I can't even get over that. Sorry. You just took me for a minute. Did you go to mom's immediately, or did mom reach out to Mrs. Raina?
8: What happened was that the night my son was murdered at the hospital, Pastor Leroy Bean came, and he was upstairs, and he came downstairs and saw me sitting there, and he asked me what happened, and I told him. And then he got in contact with Nikki.
0: Oh, wow.
8: And that's how I ended up getting to know those two people. It's been really exciting for me because going through situations like this, you need someone to talk to, and someone that has experienced what you've been through. Many times we talk to people,
0: right,
8: and they don't understand. They think they understand, but unless you've been in that position, you really don't understand.
0: Wow.
8: So we get together, we have a good time, we chat, we laugh, we cry, we do things together.
0: It's absolutely.
8: Because we're all going through the same thing, and it's women.
0: Yes.
8: It's women.
0: Okay.
8: It's mothers.
0: Okay, it's mothers supporting mothers.
8: Yes.
0: That's why it's called MOM, right?
7: But no, what's the acronym? It's also, yes, it is Mothers on a Mission.
0: Mothers on a Mission, thank you.
7: But we do welcome males and fathers.
0: Do? Okay.
7: Yes, definitely. We don't turn them, no, it is because fathers are hurting also.
0: Absolutely.
7: But it just was formed Mothers on a Mission, but it doesn't mean that we are exclusive to mothers.
0: Right.
7: Because we have grandparents.
0: Oh, you
7: we
0: do?
7: We have sisters.
0: Oh, do you? Okay.
7: Yes. So we have, like, my committee is formed of a sister and a grandparent.
0: And a grandparent.
7: Miss Aldrich was also a grandparent and a mother.
0: And a mother as well. What do you hope people get out of coming and doing the I want to say caravan, but what is it called? The
7: Motorcade.
0: Motorcade, thank you.
7: Basically, supporting Drive for Change also.
0: Drive for go ahead.
7: What I basically would like to see, and every day we wake up, us, our families, and we have to face this. Yeah. And majority of the time, it is alone.
0: It's a void.
7: It is.
0: God,
7: so we go through life
0: that.
7: Every day with this pain.
0: Exactly.
7: All I want to see is one day out of the year, which brings tears to my eyes, that we are supported by our government and our community. That's all. I don't think that's asking for too much, because at the end of the day, we all learn.
0: Right.
7: You know, we have each other, but we are also known, or it's looked at as taboo.
0: Oh, Jesus, no.
7: Yes. Like people would say, oh, you know, that's the mama, her son was murdered.
0: Oh, see, I didn't
7: you
0: even,
7: know what
0: okay,
7: I mean?
0: Got you,
7: so
0: right.
7: So we always stand up. We've always stand up.
0: You're Miss Raina to me, and you're Nikki to me, for sure. But,
7: but we've always thought out as taboo or different.
0: Right.
7: But
0: your people too.
7: And we didn't do this to our children.
0: No, you didn't.
7: It's not our fault.
0: That's it.
7: So we just want more support.
0: Okay. So how can the community support you?
7: They can come out and drive with us.
0: Okay. We can come out for the drive as well?
7: Yes. Mm-hmm. And that's basically where it starts. You can come out.
0: And what if we can't go the whole way?
7: But then you don't have to.
0: Okay, all right.
7: You don't have to do the whole way. A lot of people come and just do one spot of the island.
0: All right.
7: And then they branch off. But we just want to be supported.
0: Supported.
7: Because we feel alone already. It's a lonely experience.
0: It's a lonely journey. It is.
7: Tragedy that happened to us. So we face this alone daily. But just one day out of the year, we just want a little acknowledgement that you hear us, mm-hmm. that you feel us, and that you stand with us.
0: Absolutely.
7: And just drive us for change, because we don't want to see it continue.
0: Mm.
7: And I just feel like it'd be nice if for one day feel special.
0: All right, you guys, what are you doing this Saturday, okay? Between 2 p.m., wait, 10 a.m., excuse me, and 2 p.m., okay? And Nick, you're going to have to get on. You get on the Whitney WhatsApp chat and tell us when you come across Shelly Bay, please.
7: Okay. Also, if you want, we put ribbon on your car. So if you're going to come at 9 o'clock,
0: so we can get
7: your car decorated, pick up a goodie
0: bag. What are you guys' colors?
7: Black, white, and yellow.
0: Black, white, and yellow.
7: Yes.
0: Okay. Black, white, and yellow.
7: And if you're wearing, if you have a loved one's shirt that you want to wear, or if you have a flag, anything that represents your loved one or someone that you know, please wear it. We also give you a Mom Bermuda flag that you can put on your car.
0: And this is free? We don't have to pay anything?
7: Free. No, this is free. But we ask for the flags back.
0: Okay, right. Okay, got you.
7: Because we put it on there every year.
0: Right.
7: We also have a magnet that says Mom Bermuda.
0: Oh, wow.
7: That we can stick on your car.
0: Okay.
7: Which is no, doesn't damage it or nothing. We just ask for it back.
0: Okay.
7: And that we all look uniformed and make an impact. Because at the end of the day, this has devastated so many lives.
0: Yes, it has.
7: And if you could, if one car was represented by one family, we would have 60 cars. Could you imagine? And that is what, that's 60 families alone.
0: That's it.
7: We're not talking about extended families that have been devastated and affected by the violence that is happening in our community.
0: Mm.
7: So there's a lot of families out there that are hurting.
0: Yeah.
7: And I need them to know, and I need you guys to know that you're not alone.
0: That's it.
7: You don't have to hurt alone.
0: Mm.
7: We are here for you. We were standing the gap until you learned to stand in the gap on your own. But we will stand for your sons. We will stand for your daughters. We will not let this island forget the tragedy that has affected and devastated so many families in this island. We do this once a year so that you could never forget.
0: That's it.
7: Because as long as I've got breath in my lungs, Rico Farber's name would never go in vain.
0: Mm-hmm.
7: Or Clark Fox.
0: That's it. And Miss Rainer?
7: And I was,
8: with my son, we use our picture. They could even have a picture put onto their car that you do yourself, and you fasten it to your car, because that's what I have for mine.
0: Oh, really?
8: And yes. And it's a really because right across my bonnet of the car.
0: Right.
8: And we wear our shirts.
0: You wear your shirts.
8: Yes. That's so that one could, really, you know, if we, when we get out, they would know who you really are.
0: Right.
8: What I'm saying to Bermuda today is that we need your moms on a mission.
0: Mm-hmm.
8: We need each and every

0: No, I don't know when Clark is, no.
1: Okay. And what else would you like to let our listeners know, or other moms or grandparents and other people out there? Again, it's the Saturday family. They're leaving from Cedar Bridge Academy. Registration is 9 a.m. It is a free event, and there will be a 10 a.m. departure, heading west first, and then, of course, coming back through Middle Road into Hamilton, and then out to St. George's, and then back to Cedar Bridge Academy, and it's about 4 hours. And if you could be along the route, we certainly appreciate you. Their colors are black, white, and yellow. And if you want to go ahead and join them, they're looking for you to come and join them as well. What do you like to close? Both of you would like to close out and let our community know.
2: Well, what I would say is that we would like to see people on the roadside and just wave, and that lets us know that there are people still concerned. Okay. What happens in Bermuda is that these murders happen, and for about 2 weeks, it's all up and blown out, and after that, it dies down. You're forgotten.
1: That's it.
2: We're not going to let you forget our children.
1: Wow.
2: We're not going to let you forget our sons.
1: Yes. No, we ain't. Thank you. I appreciate that.
0: And I also want to say that, Mom Bermuda, we have a quote that says, live in peace, not in pieces.
1: Okay, live in peace, not in pieces.
0: And I think that stands volumes, because we all live in pieces at times.
1: Yeah.
0: And I think healing is a very important component, because if we can't heal as mothers, our children can heal.
1: That's it.
0: So we are the backbone. We are the prayer warriors. So we will continue to pray for you until you stand up and pray along with us.
1: And you also have counseling at your session as well,
0: We also
1: right?
0: have a trained counselor at every meeting.
1: At every meeting.
0: Yes.
1: Wow.
0: We also have a counselor that goes on our drive with us.
1: Really?
0: Yes.
1: Oh, to God be the
0: glory. But unfortunately, she won't be here this year.
1: Okay.
0: But she drives with us. She supports us 100%. We have a couple of them, really.
1: Really?
0: So I just want to say thank you to all the counselors that have poured into Mom Bermuda free of charge. So I just want to big up our counselors.
1: Any other shout-outs you want to do? Any sponsors, because this event is free, that you guys need to shout out to?
0: All those in the background. that have donated, the water and chips and stuff. Charles. Riley, Rico's dad. He always is in the background.
1: Okay.
0: My bestie, Kelly Cat.
1: Yes.
0: My awesome, amazing committee, Aisha Rogers.
1: Go ahead.
0: And Tina Rose.
1: There you go.
0: Yes.
1: All right.
0: And, they put a lot of work in the background.
1: Beautiful.
0: So, yeah.
1: For more information, again, 331-9172. Yes. Again, Moms Bermuda, they're having their annual once a year. Oh, it's the seventh one, too.
0: Yes.
1: Their seventh motorcade this year, family. 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
0: Thank you, family.
1: We've got company coming up next. 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
1: Bermuda Speaks. 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But we also have Dr. Lou Simmons with On All Front. Keep it here. We'll be right back. 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
1: All right, family, we're back. I know we just did double duty. We had a quick turnover, and I'm really excited because we've got Cameron Smith from Greenlight. He's the co-founder and managing director, and he's brought along with him Omar Dill, which is representing Home, and he's a case manager. So, gentlemen, good afternoon, and welcome to the Worship Room. How are you both doing?
2: Top of the afternoon. Doing really well. Thank
1: good
2: you.
1: Afternoon. Good. Good afternoon. Good afternoon.
3: Yes.
1: You're paying people's Belco bills.
2: We are paying people's Belco bills. That's
1: wait, wait,
2: right.
1: Wait, wait, wait. Let me say that again. They are paying. Wait, wait, wait. Before you could, don't call in. No, no, no. You got to listen. It's all about listening right now. You are paying people's Belco's bills?
2: That's right. We are paying people's Belco's bills.
1: You are paying people's Belco's bills.
2: You got it.
1: Okay.
4: It's
1: wow.
4: Like a tongue twister.
1: You know, it's like, did he just say that? Did you hear what he said? Okay. So, why?
2: So we did a campaign last year in December.
1: Okay.
2: Belco had just increased their prices, mm-hmm. and we were asking ourselves, what could we do? Mm-hmm. We must be able to do something. So we came up with the idea of working with, I think this we were doing this one independently, which is we were finding 10 people's Belco bills to pay, and we chose to work with seniors in Bermuda. So we did a big campaign to say, hey, reach out to us. If your Belco bill's high and you need help, reach out to us, and right? we're going to help 10 people.
1: Wow.
2: So when we did that, we had something like 100 people apply.
1: Of course you did. Of course you did. I'm surprised it was just 100.
2: But. Yeah, for real. For real. But I think it highlighted a real need in the community.
1: It is.
2: So when we saw that need, we decided to build kind of a permanent campaign around it.
1: Okay.
2: And while we can't do 10 Belco bills every month as much as we wish we could,
1: right.
2: We're working with different charities on the island to help identify people who could need or want the financial assistance.
1: Okay.
2: And then we're paying Belco bills through different charities. And the first one that we've worked with is Home, who we've worked with before.
1: Yes. Really? Oh, you work with Home before?
2: Yep, yep.
1: Okay. All right, so, first of all, let's go back. Greenlight, for those that don't know, tell us about Greenlight.
2: So Greenlight is a solar and energy storage company. Mm-hmm. We've been around for almost 10 years now. Completed.
1: Oh, congratulations,
2: yeah.
1: Really?
2: Yeah, thank you so much. Completed over 300 successful solar installations on the island, installed a bunch of energy storage systems, and now that we're kind of getting to that maturity stage in the company, this is our way of giving back.
1: That's awesome.
2: Yeah, thank you.
1: Wow, what a great way to give back. And so if people want to find out more information about Greenlight, how can they do that?
2: So you could go onto greenlightenergy.bm. And that's greenlightenergy.bm. Mm-hmm. You can also give us a call on our office phone, which is 295-3033 295-3033
1: Okay, I got that. Great. All right, so now you're with Home. So we've got Omar Dill. How are you guys helping Home? How does this work?
2: Go ahead, Omar.
4: So as Cameron said, you know, they've done a lot of work with us in the past.
1: Right.
4: We were happy to, when they reached out and said they wanted us to try and identify some clients that we may be able to assist with the Belco bill.
1: Oh, my gosh.
4: I think it's
1: that's
4: important.
1: Christmas.
4: It's important to note from our point of view, you know, we have more than 1,300 people who are experiencing homelessness. So we were able to support 5 of those people.
1: Oh, really?
4: With Belco bills, which is great, you know. Going forward, we're really trying to figure out how we can make this a thing where we can provide sustainable support so persons don't need to always get that beautiful assistance from Greenlight.
1: That's great.
4: But, there are a lot more. I think it's around 2.5% of the population that are experiencing homelessness. So, you know, we're happy to help the 5, but we also have 1,300 more people who also need that assistance.
1: Now, for those that don't know about Home, give us information about Home.
4: Yeah, so Home is a registered charity.
1: Wait, hold on 1 second.
4: Yes.
1: You gave out snowballs yesterday or something?
4: Monday.
1: Oh, yes, Monday. I was like,
4: Yes, right around the corner from you.
1: Exactly, but go ahead.
4: So we are a registered charity.
1: Right.
4: 1022. It is our mission to end homelessness in Bermuda.
1: There you go.
4: And that looks very different for a lot of different people. For some people, you know, it might be as simple as paying a first month's rent or deposit.
1: Really?
4: Look at that. For other persons, they may need temporary housing.
1: Mm-hmm.
4: We service women with children, singles, seniors, you name it, people who are returning from England, maybe they have nowhere to go. So our client list is very varied,
1: yes.
4: All different demographics, all different situations. We really try to sit down with them and really understand where they're coming from and what they need. So it's all relationship-based, one-to-one relationships.
1: And I'm glad you said that, too, because I had I don't know why, I just thought it was men.
4: No.
1: I didn't realize that.
4: We help. So we have a dedicated facility for women and children.
1: Oh, you do?
4: Yes.
1: Okay. And you have the dedicated facility just right here on
4: right
1: Union Street?
4: Yeah, right. And the facility on Union Street, we actually service everybody as well. So it's not just men. You know, we're very inclusive. We're going to help any and everybody that comes to our doors. Obviously, we can only help so much.
1: Right.
4: We are a charity.
1: Okay.
4: And, as Cameron said, definitely try and support the mission to end homelessness, whether you're supporting Greenlight or whether you want to help us directly with what we're doing.
1: Okay.
4: So we can be reached at info.
1: Thank you. You saw my face. Like info.
4: Yes. Uh-huh. Info at home. Uh-huh.
1: Dot BM.
4: At home.
1: Dot BM.
4: Or 599-9933. You can actually also go on our website and you can donate directly through there. Like I said, we're a registered charity, 1022, and we're just trying to help people who need assistance. And yeah.
1: How long you been there?
4: I'd say just over 3-4 years.
1: Yourself?
4: Sorry, me, yes.
1: Yes.
4: Three or four years.
1: And it's now home has been in existence for how long now?
4: Four or five years.
1: 4 or 5 years.
4: Yes.
1: And what has been one of the most, I guess, significant things that you felt proud of that you were able to assist in? Or home itself.
4: So the most significant thing for me personally is I'm helping people that I see every day.
1: Wow.
4: People at the grocery store, people at Cut Match, cousins, friends, family. I'm helping us. And as a society, when you hear about 1,300 people, that's 2% of our population.
1: Jesus.
4: That's just the people who have raised their hand and said
1: right, exactly.
4: There's a lot of other people who are struggling, as many people know, and are kind of keeping it to themselves, whether they're going without meals, going without medication, or just living in cars and things like that. So, yeah, that's the most significant part for me is, you know, again, going back to Greenlight, they've helped people who I have developed relationships with, people who I actually know.
1: Mm-hmm.
4: And you can't put a price on that.
1: No, you can't.
4: So what the work that we're doing is really invaluable and it's needed in this country right now.
1: Can you shout out to the staff? I know it starts with Denise Carey and go ahead.
4: Miss Carey, she is our executive director. We have Arthur Whiteman as the founder. And we've got a whole great team of board members and staff that we, you know, that do the job every day.
1: Mm-hmm.
4: So shout out to them.
1: All right. Shout out to all the staff there. Greenlight, shout out to your staff, please.
2: Well, shout out to all the staff. I wonder if anybody is listening to this right now.
1: Shout out to all the staff at Greenlight. And what do you hope comes out of this for Greenlight? That you were like, okay, we need to go ahead and do this again. And why did you choose home? How did that come about as well?
2: So I've known Denise Carey since I was very, very, very young.
1: Really?
2: So I went to Gilbert with her son. So
1: okay.
2: We must have been like 5 or 6. And she was one of those folks that were just always involved with the school. She was always around. So I saw that she was doing this, and we also did a solar installation at Arthur Whiteman's house, who is the founder.
1: Okay.
2: So I had heard about it from two different fronts. They had kind of walked me through what they were doing, the successes that they've experienced, and how they're tackling the issue of homelessness.
1: Exactly.
2: Where instead of it's just thinking of it as, oh, we need to provide a house, it's like we need to provide folks with the tools they need to succeed.
1: Mm-hmm.
2: Also, I liked the approach of homelessness that they had. They looked at it as it was a kind of societal failure rather than an individual failure. So instead of saying, hey, this person has failed, we said, hey, no, we as a community have failed, and what do we need to do to fix it?
1: I like that.
2: Yeah, so for whatever reason, it really spoke to me. And that's how home got chosen.
1: Oh, beautiful.
2: Yeah.
1: Omar, he had mentioned a word. He says tools they need to succeed.
4: Yes.
1: What tools does home provide for those that go through your program, and exactly how does it work?
4: Yeah. So when I meet with a client, how I explain to them is that nothing is off limits. Whether you need driver's lessons to get a truck license so you can get a better job.
1: Oh, my
4: you need a passport because you want to relocate to England. Whether you need temporary accommodation, help with financial assistance paperwork, a bag of groceries sometimes. But it's all going to be on a case-by-case basis. So we're going to actually sit down with you, listen, take the time to understand your situation, and then provide you some options and some solutions on how we think we can best help you. And then you also are going to tell us, well, actually, I don't like this, I want to do that. And we're going to go with the things that you want to do. It's not, we're not court mandated, we're not attached to any agencies that force you to get our services. We're literally a helping agency helping agency, a registered charity, and you know, we're just doing the work that we think needs to be done. And it's not necessarily failures of other entities or mm-hmm. organizations, mm-hmm. but it's, as you know, Cameron said, as a society,
1: exactly,
4: this is all of our thing.
1: It
4: this is us as individuals, us as families. Mm-hmm. We've repaired relationships and gave people, you know, family counseling.
1: Wow.
4: It's really holistic and wraparound services that mm-hmm. you can't really put on a one pager in a sense, but it's always going to be, we're going to sit down with you and really take the time to listen.
1: Besides donating financially, what's another way that we could possibly help out home?
4: So we have some great professionals who come in and they might volunteer their time. So mm-hmm. that may be an HR professional working mm-hmm. on resumes. Mm-hmm. That may be a mental health professional offering counseling sessions.
1: Okay.
4: That may be Greenlight coming and installing our solar panels. Mm-hmm. Right. So we do have a lot of small, medium, and large businesses. We have wholesale companies who donate food. So if you ever come to any of our properties, none of our tenants go without food.
1: Beautiful.
4: Because, you know, we literally get donations probably about every month. Our freezers stay full. So again, there's a thousand ways that you can help.
1: Okay.
4: Obviously, we need money to pay Belco bills
1: exactly,
4: and things like that.
1: Of course. Right?
4: But there are many other ways that you can contribute. I would just say get in touch mm-hmm. and we'll best place you. Okay. Best place you, sorry.
1: And what are your hours there?
4: I have two phones in front of me.
1: Okay, you do.
4: I have three phone numbers. I would say there is no hours. Okay. Home Assist doesn't have an office hour.
1: That's right?
4: So reach out.
1: So that number you gave me earlier, 599-9933. 24/7,
4: there will be somebody answering that number. Yes.
1: My goodness. All right. Is there anything else that you need to let our listeners know? What happened?
2: No, I don't think so.
1: I wasn't sure he was.
2: No. No, I appreciate you having us on. And again, shout out to the Greenlight team for making this possible. Mm-hmm. Shout out to Home for the amazing work that they do. And shout out to Bermuda for enabling all of this to happen.
1: Absolutely. The five people, what were their response like? I'm flabbergasted now. Somebody tell me, hey, look, we're paying your Belco bill. But what? You know, I'm stuttering now. What was they like? You know,
4: like I kind of explained to you earlier, these are individuals that we've developed real relationships with, right? So it's like calling your sister or calling your brother or calling your niece and calling your nephew and say, hey, I have this thing for you. It's an opportunity to do XYZ. If you're interested, let me know. And the response was overwhelmingly positive. Some people came to tears. It was, you know, I heard it was the best thing I've heard all year.
1: My goodness.
4: It really, really made a big difference. And again, the money is important, but the feeling that I know I personally got from knowing that this person has been helped in a real way and that appreciation, you mm-hmm. can't put a price on that level of, I would call it like social karma almost, you know. Mm-hmm. The beta endorphins that get released from doing what we do every day.
1: Wow.
4: And also thankful to the organization to allow us to make these good things happen. So, yeah.
1: Yay! More partnerships like this. So again, Greenlight co-founder and managing director Cameron Smith and Omar Dill from Home. He's a case manager there. And this is Powering Our Community. Is that the theme of what you guys are doing?
2: That's exactly right.
1: Beautiful. Powering Our Community. So when you come back next, what's the next thing? No, I'm not rushing anything, but that is awesome.
2: We're figuring it out.
1: So you did this last year? Again, what was it? November?
2: Not in this exact structure.
1: Okay.
2: So in December, we just
1: because you did come here to let us know.
2: Yeah,
1: right.
2: That's right.
1: Yeah, absolutely.
2: Exactly.
1: Yeah.
2: You have a good memory.
1: No, I'm just trying. But wow.
2: So yeah, we had
1: and the people had to write in, right?
2: Yeah, you got it.
1: Right.
2: Exactly.
1: Okay. Gotcha. Now I'm remembering it all.
2: Yeah.
1: Okay.
2: So we did it. It was supposed to be just a one-off, but then you see the kind of demand in the community, and we just tried to make it so that it's on a consistent rolling basis.
1: Okay.
2: It's just part of something Greenlight does now.
1: Excellent.
2: Yeah.
1: And this time of year, or you just decide what time of year you guys are able to do it.
2: So right now we're doing it for all of 2026.
1: Mm-hmm.
2: Hopefully we're doing it again in 2027.
1: Okay.
2: But we do it on a quarterly basis.
1: Yeah. All right. Thank you so much.
2: Yeah.
1: I know you have a special guest in. I don't know if she wants to say anything or anything like that. She's like, no, absolutely not. So again,
2: right.
1: Thank you to Cameron Smith. Thank you, Omar. Dill, appreciate you guys.
2: Thank you so much.
1: All right. Coming up next, family, I'm going to see if I can squeeze it in. We've got a message from Mom Bermuda. And then I'm going to come back with Power here on Magic 102.7, one of our local Bermudian artists. So keep it here. It's Magic.
3: 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Registration will begin at 9 a.m., ready for a 10 a.m. start. 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Let's learn to live in peace, not in pieces.

0: 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And that's Alexia with Power, our Magic Spotlight for July. I'm got a Magic Spotlight, working on a Magic Spotlight for August. But yeah, give me to the end of the week. We'll hook it up, all right? All right, want to say great thank you so much to Nicole Fox and Mrs. Raina for stopping by from Amon Bermuda family. Don't forget their motorcade is this Saturday, August the 8th, leaving from Cedar Bridge Academy at 10 a.m. Registration is 9 a.m. For more information, you can call 331-9172. Thank you to our family from Greenlight, Cameron Smith and home, Omar Dill, for stopping by to let us know about Powering Our Community, this partnership that is going on. They paid for 5 clients of home for their Belk. They paid their Belko bill. I thought that was awesome. What a great initiative. And then last year, you remember they came in and you guys had to write into them and they were able to pay, I believe, 10 seniors Belko bills. So we want to say thank you, thank you, thank you to Greenlight. And for more information about Greenlight, you can call 295-3033. They've been in the business for the past 10 years now. And then for more information about home, you can call 599-9933. Family, thank you so much for joining me here in the worship room on Magic 102.7. Thank each and every one of you for your prayers for me yesterday. I appreciate it. I'm feeling better, which is why I am here at work today. Again, happy birthday to my cousin Hyman Bartley. Javon Lawrence is celebrating. Happy birthday, Jackie Bennett from One Body in Christ Movement for God's Purpose. Phyllis O'Connor, Ross McCallis celebrating. Maria Angel Armstrong, Malachi Simmons, Rhonda Simmons, Cheeky Doors, Nigel Richardson, all celebrating today. You guys, I will let you know that Bermuda Speaks will be back next week, Wednesday, August the 12th. So Bermuda Speaks resumes next week, Wednesday, August the 12th. But I will let you know that this evening, we have, I believe, Dr. Lou Simmons is in with On All Fronts from 8 p.m. to 10 p.m. So listen out for that. Also, I'm just looking at our IIC chat. The cup match results are in. Somerset won on the field, and they also won on our website online polls. The question we asked for the month of July was, it's cup match time in Bermuda, what team are you cheering for? For Magic, it was 69% voted Somerset, 28% St. George's, and 3% for Bandwagoners, or whoever wins. For Bandwagoners / whoever wins. 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I got to keep saying that name correctly for whoever wins. You Bandwagoners, choose a team. 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But that was the result of our poll. When we have our next poll up, family, I will certainly let you guys know. Also want to let you know, next week, Saturday, August the 15th, the annual Eastern County matches will be simulcast here on Magic and on Hot 107.5. And then again on the 29th of August, it's all taking place at Lord's in St. David's. Got it? All right, good. All right, family, then it's time for us to close out the worship room with the ironic blessing. It happens as we speak it. So with your hands raised, except those of you who are driving, operating heavy machinery, or holding the baby. Okay, one more. Big brothers, big sisters, tonight is the last night to go online at gpass.bm. Otherwise than that, you can call 232-2802. 90 people, $10, and I'll be good to go. I'll be finished. About 90 people, $10. Something around $900-something left. All right? Yeah, just 90 people, $10. Pass the word on. I appreciate you. I do. All right, let's close out with the ironic blessing. You ready? Here we go. May the Lord, raise your hands up if you're driving or operating heavy machinery. Here we go. May the Lord bless you and keep you. May the Lord make his face to shine upon you and be gracious unto you. May the Lord lift up his countenance upon you and give you peace in the name of Jesus. Family, remember to spread the 9 fruit of the Spirit: love, joy, peace, patience, kindness, goodness, faithfulness, gentleness. Exercise that self-control. Remember that the worship room, I love you to life. I'll see you later. And don't let nobody water down your Jesus. You got it? All right, good. See you tomorrow, God willing.
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1: Wow! We're going to do this quick. Come on, we got to roll through this.

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But I don't understand why. See, it's burning me to hold on to this. I know this is something I gotta do, but that don't mean I want to. What I'm trying to say is that

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1: 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And I'm Maya Palacio. The World Health Organization has declared Ebola a public health emergency of international concern as outbreaks continue in the Democratic Republic of Congo and Uganda. While the risk to Bermuda remains low, the Ministry of Health has introduced enhanced surveillance for travelers arriving from those countries as well as South Sudan. The measures include entry screening, a review of travel history, and active health monitoring for 21 days after arrival. Officials stress there are currently no suspected or confirmed cases of Ebola in Bermuda, and the precautions are intended to support early detection and a rapid response. Health Minister Kim Wilson says the government is taking sensible, proactive steps to keep the community prepared and protected. Moreover, households now have until Sunday, August 16th to complete Bermuda's 2026 census online. The Department of Statistics has extended the deadline, giving residents one final opportunity to submit their household questionnaire before trained interviewers begin visiting homes. Economy and Labor Minister Jason Hayward says complete census data helps guide decisions on housing, healthcare, education, employment, and community services. Officials are reminding residents that completing the census is required by law, while all personal information remains confidential and is only published as combined statistics. Anyone without their census letter or needing assistance can contact the Department of Statistics. The questionnaire is available at census.gov.bm. And Bermuda, we will be celebrating some of our brightest young people at Harbor Nights on August 5th. The 2026 Youth Trailblazers Out Front Awards will recognize graduating students who have stood out in academics, leadership, service, sport, the arts, and innovation. Sioma Tashani Rudo has been named overall outstanding young person, with several other students also being honored for their achievements. The celebration begins at 7 p.m. on the main stage as the community comes together to applaud the talent, character, and promise of Bermuda's next generation. And closing out in sport, Bermuda football is getting an international spotlight in a new CONCACAF documentary. The latest episode of Federation in Focus explores the island's football history, culture, and future through the work of the Bermuda Football Association. The feature includes match footage, behind-the-scenes access, and interviews with BFA President Mark Wade, General Secretary David Sabir, and Technical Development Director Maurice Lowe. It also showcases Bermuda beyond the pitch, with filming at locations including the Royal Naval Dockyard. CONCACAF President Victor Montagani describes Bermuda's football story as one of passion and resilience, while Wade said the documentary gives the world a closer look of the island's talent, dedication, and investment in young players. The full episode is now available on CONCACAF's official YouTube channel. And that is your Inter-Island Communications News Brief. 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I'm Maya Palacio. 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
4: Hey Good afternoon. I'm meteorologist Johnny Storm in the Hurricane Weather Center with the high pressure center nearby, centered immediately to the north and northeast of Hamilton. This is providing us with exceptional boating weather here for the remainder of the week. Also, winds are going to be staying light while partly sunny. Maybe a stray shower or two will develop, and that's about all. Next week, in contrast, though, southwesterly winds ahead of a cold front will likely start to pick up beginning about next Tuesday, and then that will last through the end of next week. So Tuesday through Friday of next week, we'll see increasing wind, sea, showers, and thunder showers. Until then, though, with the Bermuda high close by, skies are likely to stay partly sunny with only maybe a 10 to 15% chance of a stray shower. Right now, Bermuda Weather Service radar is indicating some of those stray showers about 60 miles to the north of Hamilton. They're drifting to the north away from us. Other rain showers about 70 miles to the south of Hamilton, and they're drifting north and northwestward, but only very slowly in our direction. High temperatures aren't changing much from one day to the next. That is, highs daily will be at about 87 Fahrenheit, 31 Celsius, all the way through the weekend and into early next week, while the overnight lows every night will drop off down to around 80 Fahrenheit, 27 Celsius, and it winds for the most part southeast to south at around 10 miles an hour all the way through the weekend, with seas around 2 meters or less. Tropics generally quiet. One tropic wave, which we're watching now at around 28 west longitude over the eastern Atlantic, is forecast into the eastern Caribbean islands next Wednesday. Never intensifies. Never expected to be significant at all, and certainly no effect on our weather here in Bermuda.
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1: 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Come on, we got to roll through this.

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